budget. Likewise, Dr. Huhana Hickey, that report left behind investigating the hidden disability crisis facing our countries on watenews.com. Tama Potaka was in for a kōrero today. Shane Jones as well, both paying tribute to Ta Hirini Mokomere Te Rangatira. Haere atura, haere atura. Moi mai rā. Ken Mayer as well, talking about water-focused issues. Now, all of our work is available al pronto up on the watenews.com website. And if you're seeking he rere hua, a lot of those interviews are up on our Irirangi Wātea website. It is, as always, a pleasure to share time with you each morning. Again, thank you to Matthew filling in at the back end of last week for moi. Away on a special couple of days away. And wonderful to be back in the chair, having spent the last couple of days in the Sulphur City. Kia ora te whanau, thanks so much for joining us. That is Ata 2 for today, produced by Hiniani Melbourne, engineered by Te Rangi Tāwai Reading.

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1: Paringa. The flowing of the tide or the incoming tide. E kore e tae e tātou te puru I te paringa mai me te timunga atu o te tae. We can never stem the incoming and the ebbing of the tide. A noun, paringa, the flowing of the tide. Incoming tide, paringa.
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6: Mata with Mihingarangi Forbes, an in-depth podcast where newsmakers and Māori commentators unpack the latest political issues impacting Aotearoa. In Season 3, Episode 14, Greens co-leader Chloe Swarbrick joins Mihingarangi for an unflinching conversation about the surge in homelessness and energy poverty, the escalating humanitarian crisis in Gaza, and the electoral law changes that could reshape democracy in Aotearoa.

0: Welcome to Mapo, brought to you by Te Māngai Pāho and Irirangi Te Motu, New Zealand On Air. Ko tō mātou manuhiri kairangi I tēnei hōtaka, ko te kaiarehi takirua o te rōpū kākāriki ko Chloe Swarbrick. Tēnā koe, kei te pēhia.
1: Kei tēnei ni ahau. I'm doing alright. I mean, there's a lot of fights to fight at the moment, isn't there? But yeah, I'm also feeling really inspired. I've had the privilege of going around the country recently and talking to people about the kind of world that we can create if we all decide to work together. So, inspired.
0: Aha ko tō ngengitanga me aro atu ki tō tōrohe as MP for Auckland Central. What do you make of the latest government report on homelessness, rough sleeping on the rise? Auckland Council's figures has the rise at 89%, possibly more. What are you seeing in your election? What are you hearing?
1: I'm angry, Mihi. The only conclusion that I can really come to is that this government has intentionally increased homelessness, because I don't know what else you're supposed to call it when you are forewarned by experts and community leaders and your own officials that the decisions that you're choosing to take as a government are going to increase homelessness. You decide to go ahead with those things anyway, and then we see as a consequence the increase in homelessness. I am grateful that ministers now seem to be waking up to the reality of the situation that they have created and opened the door to backtracking on those changes. But the reality is that unless we stop treating housing as a commodity and instead see it as a human right and make the requisite investment in state housing and ensure that there is a duty to act for MSD so that people are getting support to access their entitlements as New Zealanders, then unfortunately I think that the situation is going to continue to bubble away. So
0: in the last few days, you're right, the government has said it's taking advice from officials on homelessness. Do you see that leading to tangible change in the policy?
1: Well, if the government were to reverse, for example, its emergency housing changes, where it now requires people to prove that they have not contributed to their own homelessness, then yes, we would remove one of the barriers for people accessing emergency housing. But I also here need to remind people that emergency housing is not the be-all and end-all, and the Greens have never pretended that it is. In fact, we're on the record critiquing the former Labour government and saying that they needed to do more with providing wraparound support for people and transitioning them into safe, stable, affordable homes, particularly by making massive investments in public housing.
0: Were you surprised by that homelessness report, overrepresentation of Māori, 26.3% or 1,308 individuals without stable shelter? Do you detect any urgency in this situation?
1: Unfortunately, I don't detect any urgency at present from the government. You know, we ask the Prime Minister about this directly in the chamber every single week or so, and I'm not detecting that urgency. But back to your earlier point or question about what I'm seeing on the street as the MP for Auckland Central. You know, we can talk until we're blue in the face about the data and the stats and the evidence, but this is why I've asked the Prime Minister to come to the streets of Auckland Central, to Karangahape Road or down Waihoretu Queen Street, and to open his eyes and talk to the people who his decisions have made homeless. Because you can't walk around any major centre in this country at the moment and not see that the problem is getting worse.
0: 600 children under 15 are living rough on the streets of Tāmaki Makaurau. Earlier this year, the government announced changes to the job seekers and emergency benefits for 18 and 19-year-olds will come into effect 2027. How will those changes impact these already vulnerable rangatahi who don't have safe accommodation?
1: I mean, the Prime Minister could come and visit the front door, kick back to the front door on Karangahape Road, run by the phenomenal Aaron Hendry and some amazing youth workers who work 24/7 seemingly to try and prevent rangatahi from living on the streets. And you know, the stories that we hear from these young people are heartbreaking. They are sleeping overnight on buses that go around our town.
0: What are they telling you about why? I mean, there'll be listeners that will say, oh my goodness, just go home. You know, but what are the reasons that they can't or don't have a home?
1: These young people are some of the most resilient people, some of the most resilient people that you will, resilient and resourceful people that you will ever meet. They have found ways to survive in a world and against and up against a system that has told them that they do not matter. So these young people are running away from certain circumstances, sometimes at home, where, you know, whether it's domestic violence or not being accepted or all forms of challenges, parents cycling in and out of the carceral system. These young people are trying their best just to survive, and you don't need to look far to get an insight into why we are currently seeing a pipeline from our streets into our prison system. The Abuse and State Care Report released last year gave us some pretty clear insights into how a young person who is not supported by society will burn it down to feel its warmth.
0: Mm. Not only are the homeless cold this winter, almost a third of New Zealand households are battling to afford or access sufficient energy. There's been a review and talk of cheaper off-peak power from next year. Are you hearing from constituents this winter?
1: Yeah, I mean, look, this winter it was pretty clear the writing was on the wall that we were going to have an energy crisis, a health crisis, and a homelessness crisis. You didn't need to be a rocket scientist to figure that out. The signs are pretty clear. When it comes to energy, we have had substantial underinvestment in particularly renewable energy infrastructure for decade after decade. The reason for that is particularly the decisions made by former national governments to partially privatise and treat our electricity sector as a for-profit model, which has meant that fossil fuels have stayed in the mix, which has increased at peak loading times the cost of that electricity, which then results in a higher cost of living for New Zealanders. So at the end of the day, we need to come back to the basics, which is investing in renewable energies, making sure that it is publicly owned and not run on a for-profit model, which is fleecing New Zealanders.
0: Mm. And when you look at the energy poverty situation, it's the poorest New Zealanders who are being hit the hardest. The low-income households spend more on power compared to wealthier households. You have just described how we got here. How do you make it more equitable?
1: Well, we need to address the root causes of the problem, which looks like making that investment in renewable energy and also divesting from fossil fuels. So in contrast, this government has decided to hand out $200 million in taxpayer subsidies to keep fossil fuels as a lifeline, which, you know, is also in breach of our trade agreements, the Agreement on Climate Change, Trade and Sustainability. So for all of this talk on the international stage about upholding the rules-based international order, well, they're breaking it here at home. But back to the point, you know, this also looks like investing in warm, safe, dry homes for everyone. So we would also, as the Greens, reverse the cuts that this government has made to energy efficiency, for example, with ECA.
0: And, you know, you can't overnight turn power companies back into New Zealand ownership, as you've suggested earlier, that might be a solution. What about whānau who just can't pay the bills? Is there an appetite in the Greens to provide grants and those kinds of things, more than that's available now?
1: Yeah, so in our policy, which, you know, was fleshed out through our budget and fully costed, there are the proposals for grants, particularly also for those who are in rental properties where their landlords would be able to get access to that money to then, you know, to an interest-free loan to upgrade the home, but also to roll out greater energy efficiency in state housing too. But this is not to be seen in a vacuum. It would also be part and parcel of our complete reform of ensuring that everybody gets access to help when they need it, so we can end poverty with a guaranteed minimum income in this country to ensure that nobody falls below the poverty line if we fix the tax system. These are the kinds of political decisions that the Greens, and I think at this point in time only the Greens, are willing to be explicit about and make.
0: Speaking of a growing crisis, arguably Gaza is one of the world's most confronting and horrific ones at present. A fortnight ago, Foreign Affairs Minister Winston Peters said the war in Gaza, quote, must end in New Zealand united with other nations expressing revulsion in scenes playing out there. Is this government doing enough? What more could they be doing?
1: Gazans can't eat empty words, and this government has for the better part of 2 years now said that they're doing everything that they can as they make statements and sit on their hands. The very least that we could possibly do is apply the same standard that we did to Russia for its unlawful invasion into an occupation of Ukraine. That's why we drafted the Unlawful Occupation of Palestine Sanctions Bill, which after a year plus of waiting for the government to do something, we put into the biscuit tin to remove any of the excuses. The other important thing to note about the process that we initiated by putting this into the biscuit tin is that we no longer need Winston Peters, Christopher Luxon, or that other guy. We just need six of 68 government MPs to say that they are willing to stand by their conscience and do the right thing in the face of a genocide being live streamed to each of us 24/7 on our phones, because we've done all of the background work. We obviously have the support of the Greens, of Te Pāti Māori and of Labour. All we need is six of 68 government MPs to get it onto the floor of the House.
0: And have you spoken to six, and are they willing?
1: I've spoken to a number of national MPs in particular. And
0: what are they telling you privately?
1: They're telling me, and look, I'll be crystal clear about this, they're telling me that they're terrified about the future of their career, because the indication that they've got from their leadership is that if they were to stick their neck out and do the right thing here, then they would be losing their place on the pecking order. And my question that I've put back to all of them is, what the hell is the point of your job?
0: So you're saying that MPs on the right who feel really concerned about what's happening in Palestine and Gaza are too afraid to vote for your bill because of their positions?
1: I'm telling
0: you
1: that...
0: What's the point of a conscience bill?
1: Well, that's the point that I've made to them is, you know, they're all aware of the fact that we currently operate inside one of the most whipped parliaments in the Western world. But at this point in time in our political history, where it appears as though there are no rules, surely now more than ever, standing on the side of human rights and peace and justice and upholding what is supposed to be the international rules-based order, well, that should mean something.
0: How many of the 68 do you think feel this way? Or how many have you spoken to?
1: I've spoken to enough. But as to how many feel that way in the broader caucus, I think that particularly those who are in safe seats don't necessarily feel as compelled to reach across the aisle and to speak to me. Although, actually, that said, yeah, there are a number whose consciences are twinging.
0: Have you had a chance to discuss the issue with the Foreign Minister?
1: Not as yet. Obviously, we have tried to directly raise this with him in Parliament. We've asked the Prime Minister directly about this multiple times in the Chamber as well. And, you know, I'd be happy if the government wanted to adopt the bill. I'd be happy if the government wanted to do anything on this issue.
0: Other countries are recognising Palestine as a state. How do you read our position? Why are we not?
1: Well, you may recall that the Greens put a motion in Parliament in, I believe, 2021 to recognise Palestine's statehood. That was called on a voice vote and voted down by both National and ACT MPs. Obviously now we're getting some rather ambiguous signs from the Foreign Minister that it's a matter of not if but when. And the question for us is, well, what exactly is the criteria of when? How are you supposed to be moving towards this two-state solution that you continue to uphold as the panacea of where we're heading to if you're not recognising one of those two states?
0: Is this, in your opinion, political positioning? Is it more about the America's approval?
1: I mean, there's obviously a few different conclusions that you can draw from it. I find it interesting that we're seeing a lot of our traditional allies, I mean, albeit qualified from the likes of, you know, the UK and France and others who are moving towards recognising Palestinian statehood, yet our government's still lagging behind. I think definitely that relationship with America and the positioning that has occurred under this government could absolutely be one key feature.
2: Mata with Mihi Ngārangi Forbes, an in-depth podcast where newsmakers and Māori commentators unpack the latest political issues impacting Aotearoa. In Season 3, Episode 14, Greens co-leader Chloe Swarbrick joins Mihi Ngārangi for an unflinching conversation about the surge in homelessness and energy poverty, the escalating humanitarian crisis in Gaza, and the electoral law changes that could reshape democracy in Aotearoa.
3: Kia kaha te kōrero.
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1: Mata, with Mihinga Rangi Forbes, an in-depth podcast where newsmakers and Māori commentators unpack the latest political issues impacting Aotearoa. In Season 3, Episode 14, Greens co-leader Chloe Swarbrick joins Mihinga Rangi for an unflinching conversation about the surge in homelessness and energy poverty, the escalating humanitarian crisis in Gaza, and the electoral law changes that could reshape democracy in Aotearoa.
2: Last week, the US Federal Bureau of Investigation Director Kash Patel, a Trump appointee, announced opening a new dedicated office in Wellington. Do the Green Party know anything about this?
3: We didn't know anything about it before it happened, no.
2: What do you make of it?
3: I mean, look, we have to be straight up about the fact that I think all of us who have been aware of the way that, you know, the FBI and the Five Eyes have been operating for a long time now, that FBI agents have been operating in this country for a long time. But the move to open this office is a clear, explicit, intentional signal of us tying our hands closer to an increasingly unhinged Trump administration.
2: Should something so significant be approached in a cross-party way?
3: I would have hoped so.
2: We have a by-election local government elections coming up shortly. The coalition is wanting to remove the election day voting enrolments that were put in place in 2020. 2020.
3: I think it was 2020 that they were changed. Yes. Maybe it came into effect in 2023.
2: Came into effect in 2023, kia ora. And also roll back the period in which New Zealanders can enrol or change roles.
3: And take away prisoner voting rights.
2: And take away prisoner voting rights. Analysis by the Electoral Commission suggests that those affected by this change will be disproportionately likely to be Māori, Asian, Pacifica and also young voters, many of which live in your electorate. What impact will it have, those changes in your electorate?
3: Why would you want to make it hard to vote? That's kind of my first question for the government. You know, we've heard some strong man words from the Deputy Prime Minister punching down on those who are enrolling and voting on the same day. And yeah, it's just full mask off voter suppression, right? After spending the last 18 months intentionally growing inequality and economically dispossessing people, which undermines democracy in its own way, they're now just going full mask off cartoon villain about it. And yeah, I don't understand how anybody who wants to occupy a position of privilege and power in our parliament can hand on heart say that they are doing the right thing and standing for democracy if they're knowingly disenfranchising people.
2: I mean, there'll be a lot of discussion. You've got your AGM coming up shortly, but are there certain laws that have been, you know, pushed through that your leadership is saying we will be trying to, you know, repeal this when we get into, if we get into government? Is this one of them?
3: Oh, yeah. Yeah. I mean, I think there's a pretty long list. I mean, when you're talking about voting rights, even Labor's, you know, partial repeal of the complete prisoner voting ban, because we seem to have this chopping and changing again consistently whenever it's the red team or the blue team legacy parties leading our government, there is not a logical rationale for holding that line at the 3 years or under for prisoners. So anyway, that aside, yes, we would be, you know, repealing the likes of the fast track legislation, obviously making it really clear that we would be reversing this government's position to reopen fossil fuel exploration and drilling. There's quite a long list that's mounting.
2: This morning, a leaked cabinet paper to RNZ suggests the coalition has backed away from restricting alcohol sales from the current window, which is 7 a.m. in the morning to 11 p.m. at night, to a refined, was going to be 9 a.m. to 9 p.m. Your electorate has a number of alcohol stores, clubs and pubs, and its fair share of alcohol-related violence as well. What do you make of the U-turn?
3: Straight-up cronyism. I mean, after the government has been meeting with lobbyists from the fossil fuel sector, from the fishing sector, from the tobacco sector, and handing them out, you know, the ticks off their checklist, and repeating their rhetoric and their talking points. We've now got them doing the same for the alcohol industry. I was on doing an interview with the minister responsible for this morning, and she literally said that this was about balancing the government's desire for growth against alcohol harm. Could they be any more explicit about it? Like, yeah, it's mind-boggling. And I just actually draw the connection here to the debate that we were having nearly 5 years ago now about the Cannabis Legalisation and Control Bill, because I think it is important to understand what substance harm is and how, from a public policy perspective, we can go about mitigating that. So for all substances, whether it be alcohol, tobacco, cannabis or otherwise, you basically have a spectrum of responses that you can take. At one end of the extreme, you have a complete criminal prohibition, akin to what we have for most substances in the Misuse of Drugs Act 1975. And at the other end of the extreme, you have a complete legal free market, which is where I would say alcohol sits, unfortunately, far too far down that end of the spectrum. At both ends of that spectrum, at both ends of the extreme, you have entities, whether they be criminal entities or commercial entities, who are incentivized to exploit vulnerable communities in order to make a quick buck. The best way to pull away from those extremes of harm is into a space of sensible regulation. And when it comes to alcohol, that looks like really sensible measures to make it boring, to, for example, remove advertising. You could, for example, impose the likes of purchase limits, things which were all in the Cannabis Legalisation and Control Bill. So if we took the same approach that we had proposed for cannabis legalisation and control and applied it to alcohol, we would see far less alcohol harm.
2: But what would the Green Party's balance be in terms of the commercial, you know, commercialism and these stores and clubs and pubs? They still have to earn money.
3: Yeah, so I think that there's, again, an important distinction about the way, like, we are never going to be able to wipe drugs off of the face of the planet, drugs including alcohol. So the sensible question is, how do we go about regulating to reduce that harm? And what we know is that the majority of harm when it comes to alcohol in this country tends to happen where people are preloading and then going into on licenses, or where people are having, you know, crate days or parties or otherwise in uncontrolled environments. So I guess the equivalent could be with an on-license, the kind of safe consumption space that has been conceptualised in other jurisdictions for other forms of substances. And again, this is where we get into the space of kind of talking about duty of care and how we best regulate to kind of achieve those aims. So yeah, without getting too much into the detail of it, it is about moving away from commercialisation of the substances, glorifying and glamorizing it. And what the World Health Organization tells us, that two key interventions which will have the biggest bang for buck will be removing alcohol advertising, completely in favor of that, have campaigned on that for a long time and put forward a bill which would do that in the sports space last term, and also to regulate pricing.
2: How quickly would you move if you were to form a coalition with the government? Because one thing people talk about with this coalition is they move very quickly. They have not wasted time in changing things. Do you think the Green Party, if you were to form a coalition with the Labour Party, would be able to move as quickly?
3: So I think one thing...
2: Has that been a problem? You know, do you reflect back on in the time that you were in government, or you had a relationship and you didn't move fast enough?
3: I definitely think that there were a number of areas where the former government promised transformation and delivered tinkering, or delivered a heck of a lot of consultation, and all of these amazing inquiries that were headed up by these amazing people then just to be dropped into a vacuum, attacked by the right, and then Labour kind of lost
2: their... Were they a waste of time? They
3: were incredible pieces of work which give us a guiding star for how policy can change, but very clearly they didn't provide the mandate necessary for that change because Labour didn't jump to do the thing. So I guess one thing that I do want to really point out though is a lot of the things that this government is doing right now, that it is doing at pace, are not necessarily things that were made transparent throughout the election campaign. So I do not think that it is legitimate for this government to argue that they have the mandate or the will of the people behind them to implement this stuff, especially when they so consistently ignore the democratic process through, for example, Select Committee.
2: AGM this weekend for the Green Party, what is the kaupapa kōrero?
3: It's going to be about the how. You know, I've spent the better part of a decade talking about the data and evidence behind, you know, the change that is so necessary to ensure that people and planet flourish.
2: How are you
3: going
2: to do it?
3: Clearly, how we're going to do it is we're going to build trust. You know, I stood at our AGM last year and spoke effectively about that, about how there is no point knowing that we are right if we are left clinging to our mountains of evidence when the last tree is cut down. What we actually have to do is not wring our hands about the missing million voters. We need to go out and we need to find them, and we need to build trust with them, not just when it's easy and convenient in election years, but outside of that, to know that they need to know that we're going to turn up time and time and time again and show proof of concept working with them locally to get the kind of changes that they want so that they believe that that stuff can be scaled up. And I believe that this is really an existential question for all political parties on the left, not just here at home, but across the world right now. What is the mahi that we are doing to build solidarity, to find common ground for common sense solutions that address people's real material needs, and focusing on just making that happen?
2: And if you are successful in forming a coalition in the next government, more power for Green Party members, less of the backup singers?
3: What do you mean, less of the backup singers?
2: Well, you know, having some ministerial positions.
3: Oh, yeah.
2: I mean, do you think you got enough last time?
3: No.
2: So will that be something you'll be pushing for as co-leader?
3: Yeah, look, I obviously want to respect the immense amount of work that went into those coalition agreements, and it's rather the confidence and supply and then the cooperation agreements and negotiations. And there were some amazing people who sat behind the scenes to make those things happen. But I think my answer no is in the context of the way that the world is right now. And what has been demonstrated is entirely feasible and possible for smaller parties to get across the line. But if I can just be crystal clear, my aim is not just to be our aim. The Greens' aim is not just to be the little brother in any form of coalition. We have very serious intent on leading. And that means setting the agenda and building the trust of communities, because no political party and no politician is entitled to anything. So I just really want New Zealanders to think over the next 18 months about the fact that the kind of default position that some legacy parties have been able to sit in, well, that's clearly not delivered the change that New Zealanders so desperately need.
2: Just quickly before we end, Shane Jones is calling on the opposition to commit to honouring future consents under the fast-track legislation if you are successful in the next government. What's your position on the 384 projects already lodged under that law?
3: There is no place for more mining for fossil fuels, more drilling for fossil fuels. There is no place for legislation.
2: They won't
3: that
2: be honouring those consents?
3: Well, I think we've been pretty clear about the fact that we are not interested in honouring things that have dishonoured the processes and the founding document of this country in the form of Te Tiriti o Waitangi. You can't honour something that's founded on dishonourable circumstances.
2: Tēnā koe. I te whakarongo tātou ki a Chloe Swarbrick, kaiarihi takirua o te rōpū kākāriki, e mihi ana ki te māngai pāho me irirangi te motu nā rāua tēnei hōtaka i Taunaki. We'll be back with more mata in a fortnight.

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1: Mata, with Mahinga Arangi Forbes, an in-depth podcast where newsmakers and Māori commentators unpack the latest political issues impacting Aotearoa. In Season 3, Episode 14, Greens co-leader Chloe Swarbrick joins Mahinga Arangi for an unflinching conversation about the surge in homelessness and energy poverty, the escalating humanitarian crisis in Gaza, and the electoral law changes that could reshape democracy in Aotearoa.
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0: Rangaranga maha nau mai, haere mai.
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0: 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But only because he used to look after his own mother, he kaumātua, to tana whaia. 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Anyhow, they had a meeting, a roto tō rātou committee. 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So they took this whole piece out. There's 10 acres in here. Different ones asked, why did you take it out? And they said, well, he wāhi mō ngā tamariki mō kupuna. 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Because there was 10 brothers and sisters there, he, they were entitled to an acre each in this particular area. And ever since then, that's why we've come back and everybody's to their own. But a lot of them just come back and bring their own little, as you can see, cabins and just put it on. Gone are the days of the tents, they say.
1: Oh, yeah. Did he tell you what he did? He'd be on TV.
0: Tō mātou whare I kona, te mutunga o te mahi o te rā whare, ka haere mai te te ngā tohunga nei, I kone. Because he was looking at this, not my sit on this TV crew.
1: Yes.
0: And he came into my school, I said. 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
1: Have you got some jams on there for you?
2: If they taste as nice as they look.
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1: 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What are we doing now? Are you going to cut these up?
3: Vinegar.
1: 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We've got some vinegar in there. Okay, okay.
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Oh, we haven't got it on record. I said, ko tēnā te ingoa tūturu. I said, I was brought up there, and that's what the name was from the beginning. Right down from there to the bridge. Te konina, up this way, ko te Soundie Road. Aua, you don't know why, but they seem to be changing. And he said, we shouldn't have to go that far. I said, well, you know, do something about it, because it's of importance to us. And I said, if anything, I'm the oldest one living around here now, and that's the name I was brought up with, Te Whakahau.

0: Dyma hwg iawn a to hwg iawn a ma tŵr tŵp yna. 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
0: 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He ha ddyn a na awa.
2: I was 5 years old when I went to school and I walked a paddock, you know, for 2 years.
3: Did you?
2: We had no school bus during that time.
3: Training.
2: And we had to walk off the bridge through another paddock and then onto the road and then up to school.
0: I had a main tamariki name or a main kumukupuna ke te kanga. I had a koutou ki whi. I did the koukou. 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Hea hai. 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Because this is how Nan was brought up. The mua taku haerenga wherever we were going when we were your age, what was said to us, kia tūpato. 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And I'm only just passing that down to you, tamariki. And you know, in time to come, if Nan's not around, well, ka mua hio koutou, oh, hai, kaua koe haere kona, kaua koe mahi tēnā.
2: It took me a long time because I was only little.
3: Little like you,
0: Jane. Well, they monitored me, really. Because I had to head the tiki kai moana. I had to get a kohatuna, a huri torata, tura I te moana. 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Oh, I said, one day, you never know.
2: Sometimes Granddad used to work up the mountain or up in the hills, scrub cutting. We all go and stay with him in a tent. He used to make a house out of punga.
0: Ka haere rātou ki te ngahare, taku kōrero ki ngā kia rātou. 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Same thing, kia tūpato.
3: How old were you when you had to come down on the horse?
2: At 8.
3: How did you get on it?
2: There's what you call a stirrup on the saddle, and you take it to a bank, and you stand on the bank, you put your foot in the stirrup, and you swing over.
0: Te whānau e noho mai ana ki konei nai nei kaumātua hai. 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
0: 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I said, hi.
3: Even when we were out today, we wouldn't even really get in the water.
0: My biggest thing for them is whenever they come home, they come and respect, no matter where you are, what you do, who you go with, just have a respect for other people's things around you. Tō koutou hoki e mai ki konei, the same, he respect it.
2: None of them went to the table like that.
0: even though you might say, oh, it's yours, I said, yes, it's mine, but it's yours too. But respect's got a lot of things to do with it. I'm not expecting you to do just that. 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

0: 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It's a noun for spring tides and king tides. Oh, ka pai wenei kupu hau.
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0: 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But then when we moved up north, you know, kārea we mihi I tētahi rā Waitangi, I a wā Waitangi, I reira hau, kamutu. So I think maybe last Waitangi was the first one I missed in like however many years, but I definitely do get the sense, you know, obviously te noho ki konei ki Rotorua nei, kātahi anoa ohine mutu ka tīmata ki te quote-unquote whakanui I a Waitangi. But it is very much, I get the sense of very much a taitokero thing in terms of like
3: I get that too.
0: The turning up and protesting or whakanui or whakawhanaunga, whatever it is. But I'm always asking our whānau, how do you celebrate or maybe he tika tai, maybe not celebrate near, but
3: he maumahara pea?
0: Maumahara, whai whakaaro.
3: Yeah, I think, you know, as an outsider of te taitokero looking in, yeah, I was like, man, poro he katoa tēnei hunga, te whakanui a Waitangi, ne? Engari, nā te me kāre au I mārama I te aha. Yeah? And then, as part of my mahi that I used to do back in the day, you know, I tai atu au ki Waitangi. And it was amazing. And it wasn't actually what the
0: you
3: media tells you.
0: Yes.
3: And, you know.
0: Yeah.
3: Engari, anei ngā Māori o kona e tohe ana I te kāwanatanga, e tohe ana I ngā āhuatanga.
0: Yes.
3: Ki roto I te tiriti, you know, and I'm like, okay, this is not what you see on television.
0: It's definitely, you know, and I guess we'll talk about maybe what Waitangi Day was in the past, rereke rawatu, Waitangi e tūnei ki Waitangi I enei tau nei. But it's definitely turned into a time of reflection, of looking forward about oranga. You go to Waitangi Day these days, or the few days of Waitangi, you've got hauora there, you've got kai, you've got wānanga, you've got kapahaka, and you've also got your tohe as well, but it's definitely definitely a time of reflection and maybe moving forward and pehea tātātou anga whakamua. So it's pretty positive, ngā rā waitangi ki waitangi, but yeah, it's interesting. 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
2: 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He spoke in Māori. Why don't you quote him in Māori? And so I come to the waters of Waitangi to weep for what could have been a unique document in the history of the world of indigenous people against the Pākehā. And I still have the hope that we can do it. Let us sit and listen to one another. I want to say to the government, don't produce principles of the treaty. The treaty is already there. And so I conclude, may God give us the courage to be honest with one another, to be sincere with one another, and above all, to love one another in the strength of God.
0: Nō reira, koeira te kōrero, koeira tētahi wāhanga o tana kōrero. 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
3: 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A covenant was made between two people.
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1: He oi, i te waitohutanga o taua kirimana rā, ko tātou tēnei i whakatahangia.
3: 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Since 1840, the partner that has been marginalised is me.
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3: The language of this land is yours. The custom is yours. The media by which we tell the world who we are yours.
1: Ko tōu reo kē te reo o tēnei whenua. 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
1: 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I don't want to debate the treaty, I don't want to renegotiate the treaty.
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0: 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How about that off the cuff?
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0: E hihi ānau kia noho te tiriti hei papa e kotahi ai tātou.
1: 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It is what we are trying to establish. So that my tino rangatiratanga is the same as your tino rangatiratanga.
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1: 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Today we explore the translation of the speech delivered by Anglican Bishop Whakahuihui Virko at Waitangi in 1919.
2: Okay, anipiki.
3: Oh, okay.
2: 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And so I have come to Waitangi to cry for the promises that you made and for the expectations our tupuna had 150 years ago.
3: Farrah, I thought you were going to do the, and so I have come.
2: Wa yahua, Peter.
3: Hoi anō, ane. 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
2: 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Because it is both ancestors, nē. 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I like it. And so I conclude, as I remember the songs of our land, as I remember the history of our land, I weep here on the shores of the Bay of Islands.
3: Kā te au I konei, I au ka mahara ki ngā waiata o tō tātou whenua. 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
2: Cheer. May God give us the courage to be honest with one another, to be sincere with one another, and above all, to love one another in the strength of God.
3: Mā tātou, mā te atua tātou e whakamanawa nui, kia pono tātou, kia tātou anō. 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
2: 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Or is it the other way around?
3: Wareware tia.
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4: 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So with experience verbs, the majority of them match up with the ki.
3: Except for
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2: 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Waitangi, so I've come to Waitangi to cry for the promises that you made.
3: Yeah, so ko tai mai au ki Waitangi, kia tangi hia ngā oati, now are not if you. So i te whakaaro ahau, ka pēhea taku whaka Māori i te kōrero for the promises that you made.
2: Iki?
3: Yep. But you said?
2: Made.
3: And so I was thinking about, you know, ka pēhea, how do you do promises, you know? I mean, like, few yeses, throw them, but also, you know, ka whiu te kōrero, ka whiu te pātā, you know. Well, actually, that's a thorough question, but...
2: But also, ngā promises ā tuhi nei, anō hoki, they're made, eh?
3: Yeah, so I was trying to think of, yeah, i te whakara, ka pēhea taku whaka Māori kia rongowai tēnā that you made, ne? He hapea he kupu pai ake. 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
4: Oh, he nui ngā huarahi e tāia nei tātai. Tai nō atu ki tā awi te
3: really, because that's the only one I could think of.
4: Oh, you know, kia
2: beautiful, your few. I would just say mahi. No, but few e ātaua.
4: Ko tai mai au ki Waitangi, kia tangi hea ngā oati nāu anō i tauai. That were, you know, that were settled by i pā.
2: I like few.
4: Yeah. Pai noiho ki au.
3: Okay.
4: Yeah. Engari, yeah. Pirangi noiho nei au ki te mōhio, hea hako i whiri ai tērā.
2: I would only add, and so wouldn't you just put in a nō reira? He's wrapping up there, eh? And so, so I have come to Waitangi. Kua tau mai au ki Waitangi. Nō reira or nā?
3: Ahako i tuku mai ashei kia mātou. 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
3: 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Engari ai, e whakaiana. Shay, I mā te haite, and so...
2: Yeah, just he's wrapping up, eh? He's getting to his conclusion. Ko nei te...
3: And so I conclude, a kāti au, ne? 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
4: Karakau, pai.
2: Anipiki?
3: Kā, koina.
2: Kā pai. Well, e tangi ana te ngākau. What would be a better one for that? You know, to convey sorrow. Because I wanted to say, you know. Well, I wanted to say, you know, e tangi ana te ngākau ki tēnei kaumātua. 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
4: Kei te pai noiho kia kia te kōrero e tangi nei ahau.
2: Oh, true. True.
3: Ai, ka whaka, pono, nātume ka whaka, ka tangi au i konei, ka tangi au, ne, he pera.
4: Kei te tangi ahau.
3: Ai.
2: Yeah, but I'm not, you know.
4: Oroto. E tangi ana.
2: Aroto.
4: Aroto.
2: Oh, beautiful.
3: See, ana pia, okay, actually, anei he patai. So we talk about everything inside being a o, yet we say ka tangi aroto, ne, kare aroto.
4: Yeah.
3: How come, he ha ikore i kare oroto? Oroto.
4: Kei te pai ngā mea e rua.
2: Yeah, actually, kare a roto, a kare o roto.
4: Kei te whakatangata tātou i tēnei mea e kia nei ko roto, ne?
3: Yeah.
4: So capital R, kei te tangi a roto.
3: Aye.
4: E makariri a waho. Cold as, you know, it's outside as cold. Haramai ki roto. He mahana a roto.
2: So the R is te whakatangata i taua mea.
4: Yeah, personifying it.
2: Yes.
3: Wow. So if I was to say then, kei te tangi o roto.
4: Yeah, kei te pai o noho ki tērā.
3: E hara i te mea kei te whakatangata hau i te kare a roto. That's me saying I'm crying inside.
4: Ah, ki taku mohi o ai.
3: Like inside of me or inside of a place?
4: And that one there, it's inside of you. Hey.
3: Well, I'm about to go stuff up my tawira tonight with that one.
2: Well, you know, inside of you is inside of a place. This is tied up
4: in your whare.
3: No, but you know how sometimes, you know, a physical building versus, yeah. Tika tau, Shane.
2: Hoi anō, he pai tēnei wānanga e wāma. 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Cute whore.
3: What?
2: Aye. A phrase used in Ireland to describe a slippery customer, a rogue or charlatan, someone who seems upstanding or innocent and a mild but who never misses an opportunity to screw you over, scam you, rip you off, or hide their beep ups.
4: Yeah, that's exactly what I thought. I never thought anything else. What did you think it was?
3: Oh, I forgot a kupu already.
4: A cute whore.
2: Yeah, cute whore. Blame everyone else for the stuff that they beeped up.
4: Okay. No reira, koeira te ngako o tēnei.
2: Koeira te tikanga o tērā kōrero, te cute whore.
4: Oh, cute whore, not a cute.
2: No. Cute, C-U-T-E, whore, or is it whore? H-W-R. That's whore, eh?
4: No here, no, I don't know.
3: It sounded like you said cute door.
2: No, cute whore.
4: No here, tēnei.
2: A phrase used in Ireland.
4: It's a cute whore. Hopefully I'll be able to explain that to you.
2: To all of our Irish te reo Māori speakers, kia ora.
4: Kia ora, yes.
2: Hoi anō, that's how you pronounce it, a cute whore. See, how I just reckon the whanaunga.
3: I was going to throw out that one, I did it.
2: I'm not that bad. Yes. But you know, actually, ke hoki anō ahau ki tō kupu anipiki.
3: Whanoke, ne?
2: Oh, he whanoke. That's what this guy is. Well, it doesn't have to be a guy. It could be a wahine. Slippery customer. Someone you think is lovely, but then always turns out to do something dodgy or mess things up.
4: So is he dodgy or he just puts the blame on people?
2: Well, that's the same thing, isn't it?
3: So there's this kupu, Takumatsu Akeke, Uncle D, he kahatana whakamai, tēnei kupu, ko te nauhea.
2: Ai.
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2: 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I like no here.
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2: 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He no here?
4: Kei ahau tāku.
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4: 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So he's a bit of a dodgy fella. Never on track.
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0: 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Whai Anais Manuel is hosting and collaborating with other whānau regarding the Wānanga, Waiora and Climate Summit 2026. 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We also have the fourth Taiatea Gathering of the Ocean Symposium, a two-day event by Ngāti Kuri in partnership with Auckland Museum. Stay tuned with me for more information regarding these kaupapa. 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
1: 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This is a sad day for us all, we lay our matua pereniki to rest. 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That's his job with guidance from above, different but still all the same, settles us all down. Strained pull of muscle catches in my throat, rides the waves of emotion and deep sorrow. 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Call on call layering, ngā rau ki roto I ngā ringa, ngā pare kawa kawa, he tohu o te aroha o te iwi. It does not matter that stalk and leaf are browned and matted together. Held firmly still the plaited strands of harakiki, we've done our dash, cradled I te uma o papatuanuku, te tika, te pono, me te aroha.
0: Rota, rota, na Wikitoria, makia.
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0: Ewa, o te reo tau toko FM, ko te weata mutu ake, he weata ngā pūkana tōku māngari. The Fourth Tairātea Gathering of the Ocean Symposium is coming back to Waitangi Treaty Grounds the 15th to the 17th of June. This Tairātea is a gathering grounded in te mana o rangi tāhua, bringing together Indigenous leaders, researchers and communities from across Te Moana Nui a Kiwa. Since 2019, the symposium has strengthened relationships across our region, guided by shared responsibility for island homelands and ocean environments. This fourth gathering continues that lineage as a wānanga shaped by tikanga, relational accountability and intergenerational responsibility. This event is being hosted by Ngāti Kuri in partnership with Auckland Museum. Again, whānau, put it in your calendar, Waitangi Treaty Grounds, 15th to the 17th of June. If you'd like to get you some tickets, you can head to eventbrite.co.nz. 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

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Aroha mai, had a bit of a brain cloud moment right then. Anyway, our tāne, wahine and hanumi representative teams are in Gold Coast at the moment for a week of kaupapa connection and competition. Alongside cultural exchange and community activations, our team will take the field against club, invitational and representative sides from across Queensland. Kicking off tomorrow, whānau, 8 p.m, Wednesday the 3rd of June, we have our Hanumi Mixed Open Grade. Game 2 whānau is at 8:50 p.m. Wahine Women's Open. And Game 3 is at 9:40 whānau Tāne Men's Open. Now, if you'd like to have a look at the game schedule whānau, you can head to Māori Touch NZ. But if you want to watch whānau for free, you can head to Māori Plus. Aira whānau, go and watch our whānau that are participating in the Māori Touch games. Ko te waiata whai ake nei, he waiata atāhua, ai nā Rob Ruha, ka lega.

0: 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This is for our whānau who are wanting to learn karanga, whai kōrero, karakia, waiata from home here in Mangamuka, no mai hare mai. If you'd like to register, you can email teatawhaikuma1@gmail.com. Or you can head to the Mangamuka community page where you can find the poster. There is also a registration link as well, whānau. This event is happening on the 12th to the 14th of June at Mangamuka Marae, Friday the 6th. Friday 6 p.m. to Sunday 11 a.m. Bring a koha for marae and something for supper. Ko te waiata e whai ake nei, he waiata nā rā kai fowfow, aroha.
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0: Kutewea tamusuake, hewayeta nare hine mania. I am your host here for the Drive Time Hour from 3 to 4, counting down the top 5. Waiata Māori, no te reo irirangi o Kahungunu. Aira whānau, Wānanga Waiora and Climate Summit 2026 at the Upper Treaty Grounds, Waitangi, Thursday the 11th of June to Friday the 12th of June, starting at 9 a.m. This two-day wānanga has a clear focus on kaitiaki aspirations and experiences. We reflect on 3 years of wānanga waiora with guidance from tohunga and hapu kaitiaki. We look at the big issues ahead, reforms, climate change, and the future of our wai and taiao through partnership, practical action, and collective effort. No mai hare mai whānau, free admission for anybody that would like to go. If you'd like to register, head to eventfinder.co.nz. 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

0: 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Have a safe afternoon this afternoon, whānau, and enjoy your short week. 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
7: 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I

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1: Ladies and gentlemen, here it is, the most listened to radio show on the planet. 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
1: 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I hope you're having a wicked day and keep it locked right here on Tautoko FM.

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6: This is an announcement from Civil Defence. Between 6 and 7 p.m. on June the 14th, we're testing the emergency mobile alert. Therefore, we advise against partaking in hide-and-seek and other hiding-centric activities. For more, here's Barry Kane from Hidden Arts New Zealand. Barry, where did Barry go? Anyway, on June the 14th, between 6 and 7 p.m., listen out for the emergency mobile alert. Oh, Barry, you were behind that curtain. Very devious.
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2: Bailey. She lives with Ren, Rawiri and Tamara in the schoolhouse next to Te Kuropiri across the road from Hatopanapa. Roof warmed by the sun, spreading fingers of light through the autumn leaves, sugar beet trees lining the drive next door. 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
1: 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Now, Omanaya was one of the 11 Taniwha sons of Araituru. Now, each of her 11 sons took a journey to see the country in which they lived in, and each of them made their own mark on the harbour and its surrounding countryside. Now, Omanaya was a particularly lazy Taniwha. Sounds like some of the personalities we have around the marae at times. Now, he travelled due south and burrowed until he hit the mountains of Wāku. As his brother Waima had done earlier, smelling his brother, he followed the scent, digging a path that leads down and under the mountains. Now, despite his efforts, he did not find his brother, and in the attempt to follow someone else's path, he became lost himself. He never made it out of the fortresses of Wāku. Well, no one said life was going to be a tar-sealed road. 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
0: Te Wao Te Reo, your flavour.
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1: 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All this happened in the warehouse of a printing shop, to receive is to give, to share the abundance. 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

0: Yeah, this album is dedicated to all the teachers that told me I never amount to nothing. To all the people that lived above the buildings that I was hustling from that called the police on me when I was just trying to make some money to feed my daughter.
1: Yeah, yeah.
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1: Whatu ngaro ngaro te tangata. Driving up to the Kingiwaiowa papakaing on a late autumn Sunday morning, Hokianga comes calling, whanaungatanga skipping across cracks in the road, life's fire in its veins. A peaceful hush in pink, tangata still asleep, chooks scratch in the dust looking for a worm, something to eat. Standing on the hill, I survey the lie of the land all round an amphitheatre. Trees are broken and stacked to be taken. 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The tilling of the land still remains a record of life's journey.
0: Rota Rota, ngā Wikitoria Makio.
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4: Our daughter works as a television editor in Māori.

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1: Any attempt to weaken or remove references to the principles of the Treaty of Waitangi in respect of smoke-free legislation will be a major breach of the treaty principles of partnership, active protection and good government, causing significant prejudice to Māori. Smoke-free legislation in this country has its origins in Māori-led advocacy and political leadership, underpinned by, directed by and protected by Te Tiriti o Waitangi. It included wide consultation led by Māori and included Māori, Pākehā and Pacifica. It led to Tariana Turia's 2011 smoke-free bill, which received overwhelming cross-party support from National, Labour, the Greens, Māori Party, ACT and three smaller parties. In fact, the bill was only opposed by three ACT members. It passed 117-3. The legislation drew wide support amongst Māori and the wider public for the simple reason that although it was led by Māori, it aimed to improve the lives of all New Zealanders.
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3: One of the big challenges that we face in preparation for Singapore is climatisation. It's really hot and humid over there and we're definitely not used to that. So that'll be something that we try and prepare ourselves for and do. We'll use the sauna and just try and get used to the heat.
1: Hei tā te tumu o Wakaama, koinei te tau nui rawa atu mo te ope kawe o Aotearoa. 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
4: It's a big contingent, probably one of the biggest sporting teams that we, you know, that New Zealand has, that, you know, goes anywhere. So, and it's all self-funded, and but you know, that's because we love the sport.
1: Kua u te tira tāne taumata tikitiki ki tā rātou kaupapa, a kei te whakapiki kaha tonu i tō rātou hiringa, kia kitea ai tō rātou mana ki Hingapō.
5: This is an awesome camp because we have all of the Aotearoa teams in one place. We get to have a bit of whakawhanaungatanga with everyone. And when we're here and we're training, we're inspired off each other. You know, everyone's out there working hard and it's a really good environment to be in.
1: Kei te whakarite hoki te tima para Wakaama, ko rite ki te whakakanohi i Aotearoa ki te atamira o te ao.
6: It's my first time representing Aotearoa, so it's going to mean a lot to me. Yeah, I just can't wait, enjoying the journey.
7: The preparation is hard, so when we go out there, we've got to give the show. Yeah, it's all about us being noticed out there.
8: To be in that waka with my whānau, our paddling whānau. We've done a lot of miles together. And to paddle in different waters is special because we take our rhythm, our soul from here, and we go and do that in other as visitors, as manuhiri, over in other places, and that's just special. And do it our way over there and see how that pans out against the others.
1: Kua whitu tau a Hine Brooking e hoi Wakaama ana, a e kōrero ana ia mō ngā whakapau ngā kaha i mahia e ia kia uru ai ki te tima.
4: Took a lot of time, sacrifice and hard work and dedication to get me to where I am today and to be in the position I am in the team. We're really fortunate to have this venue available for us to be able to have the lanes, the same waka that will be used in Singapore. We've made the lanes the same width that they'll be in Singapore. For all of those elite paddlers to be able to come from all over the motu to be together, it's obviously good training on the water, but also on the, you know, team building on the land.
5: Yeah, to all of our Aotearoa contingent, good luck. To our elites, to our clubs, to every team that's heading over there, kia kaha, kia maia, kia manawa nui. Can't wait to get out there with you guys. Kia ora.
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3: 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He was in a place he loved. 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
3: 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He taught his students, their children, and then their children. So Hirini has been part of the learning journeys of 3 generations of Tauira. Amongst everything else was a tribal scholar. In the tradition of Te Whatohoro Juri, our own Hāmiora Tumutara, Se Apirana Ngata, whose Rauru Nui A Toi lectures inspired Hirini no end. And of course, Hirini knew Ngata personally. So think about that for a moment.
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3: 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Hirini was still involved in at least 3 draft books when he passed away. One is A History of Ngā Tiawa, a proposed 4-volume set.
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2, a soldier was caught during church service playing with a deck of cards. He was taken before his captain, and the captain said, "Well, soldier, what have you got to say for yourself?" And the soldier made the following explanation. He said, "Well, you see, sir, we have been fighting for the last 10 days and 10 nights, and I have neither Bible nor prayer book. But I hope to satisfy you, sir, with the purity of my intentions with this deck of cards. You see, sir, when I see the ace, it reminds me that there is one God. And when I see the deuce, I think of the Bible divided into two parts, the Old and the New Testament. And when I see the tray, I think of the Father, the Son, and the Holy Ghost. And when I see the four, I think of the four great evangelists. There was Matthew, Mark, Luke, and John. And when I see the five, I think of the five wise virgins who trimmed their lamps and were saved. And when I see the six, it reminds me that in 6 days, God created this wonderful heaven and earth. And when I see the seven, it reminds me that on the seventh day, he rested from his great work. And when I see the eight, I think of the eight righteous persons that God saved when he destroyed this earth. There was Noah, his wife, their three sons, and their wives. And when I see the nine, I think of the lepers that our Savior cleansed. There were 10 of them, but 9 out of the 10 didn't even thank him. And when I see the 10, I think of the 10 great commandments that God handed down to Moses on tablets of stone. I see the king, it reminds me that there is but one king of heaven, God Almighty, and the queen, Blessed Virgin Mary, who was queen of heaven, and the jack, or the knave, the devil. When I count the number of spots on the back of these cards, I count 365, the number of days in the year. There are 52 cards, the number of weeks in the year. There are 12 picture cards, the number of months in the year. There are 4 suits, the number of seasons in the year. And there are 13 tricks, the number of weeks in a quarter. So you see, sir, this deck of cards serves me as a Bible, a prayer book, and an almanac.

0: Nā te rōpū, the Māori Volcanics, me tarātou waiata ko, I believe, a deck of cards. Ata Māori e, good morning, nau mai, haere mai, ki tēnei te hōtaka ko Taipari Tai Timi. Welcome to the show on today, Wednesday the 3rd of June. My name is Hauturu, once again filling in for Matua Tipene, who is, I'm sure, pretty much enjoying his harare, his holiday over in Rarotonga. Kia ora ana, Matua Tipene. Suppose you're not listening. I don't know what time it is over there in the Cook Islands, but I'll have to have a little bit of a look to see what time it is over there. Anyway, if you would like to request a couple of waiata between now and 6 o'clock this morning, you can give me a call. You should know their number off by heart. That toll-free number, if you live outside of Tauranga Moana, 0800 824 727. That's 0800 824 727. If you're ringing from a mobile phone, 07578 2982, 07578 2982. And for those whānau here in Tauranga Moana, take away the 07 and just call me on 578-2982, 578-2982. It's nearly coming up to 8 minutes after 4 o'clock, and the time is over in the Cook Islands, over in Rarotonga. It is 7 minutes past 6 yesterday, Tuesday. So they're a day behind, so it'll be 6 o'clock in the morning over there. And yeah, that is where Matua Tipene is, enjoying his holiday. He'll be back on Tuesday. No, yes. Monday, Tuesday. Tuesday morning, yes. Monday night, he'll be back here in the studios, but Tuesday morning, he'll be back on the show. Anyway, let's kick off the request part of the show with this waiata. It's a pretty funny one. I don't know if I should play it, but I've played it before here on the show, and you all know Matua Prince Tui Tika was a bit of a comedian, and this is My Ding-a-ling.
1: Hey, we got a good crowd here tonight. Let's do a good crowd song, huh? Brought out by that very famous Maori singer, Chuck Berry. A song called Ding-a-ling. 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

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Here we go. 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

0: Now, you all familiar with the song. 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And everybody yell out, hey, okay? 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Here we go. You ready? Here we go. What's the matter you?
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0: What you want? 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No, they ready. They ready. 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Here we go. One.

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So a lot of people couldn't get in either. 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Last verse.

Very, very funny indeed that there was Matua Prince Tuiteka with My Ding-a-ling. Our first couple of waiata requested by Leon down there in Otaitahi, Morena Leon. And you'd like We Are the World. But first, this is the Bee Gees with Don't Forget to Remember.

That there was We Are the World, sung by a lot of famous musicians and artists back in the day, written by Lionel Richie and the one and only Michael Jackson. Also featuring on the Waiata was Stevie Wonder, Paul Simon, Kenny Rogers, James Ingram, Tina Turner, Billy Joel, Diana Ross, Dionne Warwick, Willie Nelson, Al Jarreau, Bruce Springsteen, Kenny Loggins, Steve Perry, Daryl Hall from Hall & Oates, Huey Lewis, Cyndi Lauper, Kim Carnes, Bob Dylan, and of course Ray Charles. So there you have it. It was recorded back in 1985 in one night. They all got together after the American Music Awards and managed to record that song late at night and finished it early in the morning. I think it took about, I watched the documentary the other day on television. If you've got time, it's on Netflix. So check it out. It's The Greatest Night of Pop, I think it's called. And it's behind the scenes of the recording of that Waiata, very famous We Are the World. And yeah, it's a great television documentary to watch if you've got time. 25 minutes after 4 o'clock here on Taipari Tai Tumu. Good morning. These next couple of Waiata going out for Joy, and she would like to send them out for her son Patrick and, of course, for Matua Roger and everyone that's listening to the show. The one and only Nick King Cole with Ramblin' Rose and Elvis Presley, It's Now or Never.

Elvis Presley, thank you. Thank you very much. It's now or never here on Taipari Taitumu. It's 29 away from 5. Here are your way with Patrick, and for your mum, Joy. And, of course, for everyone that's listening to Taipari Taitumu, you'd like much with Dennis August, the working man. But first, this is the Bellamy Brothers. Let your love flow.

Matua Dennis August, the working man. These next couple of waiata I'd like to send out, especially for Whae Tere here, down there in Parehaka. Haven't heard from you in a while, Whae, so I thought I'd play a couple of your favourite waiata. The Koi Boys, Let True Love Begin. But first, this is Tammy Nielsen and Troy Kingi, Roimata, Cry Myself to Sleep.

The Koi Boys, let true love begin. Te taima I 9:08, te kaumātori miniti ki te rima karaka. They're 10 minutes away from 5 o'clock. Morena, Mr. Ika, down there in Waitara. Your wires are going out, especially for your brother, Uncle Michael, and also for the whānau. You'd like Dennis Marsh with Blue Darling and Creedence Clearwater Revival. Have you ever seen the rain?

Creedence Clearwater Revival, have you ever seen the rain? That's a pretty silly question, especially after yesterday. Yes, we saw a lot of rain. Anyway, these next couple of waiata are requested by Whaia Tangiwai over there in Kirikiri Roa, Morena Whaia. And here are your waiata. You'd like Herbs with Always On My Mind. But first, this is one from Brother Love, a bit of a Cook Island waiata. And this is Rukete Kete Te Mamae.

Koe rā te rōpū, Herbs, me tā rātou wai, ko always on my mind. It's 3 after 5 o'clock here on your National Kaumātua Show. Taipari Taitamu, broadcasting from Tauranga, Moana. 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We are here live Monday through to Friday from midnight through to 6 a.m. and of course pre-recorded on the weekends on Saturday and Sunday during the same times. 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So that's Whare Kōrero. That's one of the apps on your phone, and the other one is iHeart Radio. These next couple of waiata this morning, requested by Matua Kere up in Tamaki Makaurau, and his waiata going out for his whānau. He would like this one from Genesis and Phil Collins, Into Deep, and Tina Turner, We Don't Need Another Hero.

Tina Turner, We Don't Need Another Hero. We're heading up to Tamaki Makaurau, Morena Whaia Raiha in Papakura. And here are your Waiata Gaina for your whānau in Whangarei. You'd like Mato Dennis August and his son Larian, Keep It Between the Lines, and Whaia Hene Rickard, Wine and Roses.

A beautiful waiata there from Whaihine Rickard and Wine and Roses. If you're listening, Whaihine and Matua Lindsay. Morena to the both of you, and I hope you are both well. It's 20 minutes after 5 o'clock here on Taipari Taitimu. These next couple of waiata going out for Matua Roger, his waiata for Joy, and for all his whānau. Marmalade, Reflection of My Life, and the late Tahawata Morehana, the late Sir Howard Morrison, Whakaaria mai, how great thou art.

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O enei taonga, te mea nui o te aroha. Ladies and gentlemen, the three most important things in life, faith, hope, and love. It is with my love that I thank you all for sharing this night with me.

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Morena kia koe, whaia aroha nui. Here are your waiata going out for your daughter and your son-in-law and also for your mokopuna over there in Kirikiriroa in Hamilton. Josh Groban with You Raise Me Up, but this is Boy Zone and No Matter What.

Josh Groban with You Raise Me Up. I would like to send out these next couple of waiata for one of my uncles here in Tauranga Moana, Uncle Peter Fraser. Morena te uncle. Here's a couple of reggae waiata, Unity Pacific with There We Are. But here is one from the son of Bob Marley. This is Stephen Marley, and Selassie is the chapel.

Unity Pacific featuring Tiggy Ness, the dad of Shay Fu, and that there was There We Are. Te wā I nai nei, te koe mā whā meneti ki te ono karaka, 14 minutes away from 6 o'clock. We nearly come to the end of the show. Our last couple of waiata this morning, I'd like to send out for Auntie Teresa here in Tauranga, for Auntie Flo and Auntie Patty, all the whānau from Matakana Island and over there at Rangiwai as well, and also Mōtiti. This is Matua Ben Tawhiti with Woman and Oceania Storm with Ripika Murray, Ngā Motu e Toru.

That was the late Missy Thicker with I Don't Want to Talk About It. I'd also like to send that waiata out to Papa George and Ma Mabel this morning. Mōrena kōrua. It's nearly coming up to 2 minutes away from six, which means that's it for me here on Taipari Taitimu for today, your Wednesday, the 3rd of June. I'll be back a pōpō mai te Wanganui pō ki te ono o ngā haura from midnight through till 6 a.m. Till then, have a wonderful Wednesday. 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
2: 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It is good. 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

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Hope all having a lovely morning, hope you're having a lovely Wednesday. 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Hope we're winning this morning, hope we're having a good week. I know e putu ake tēnei wiki. We have had a slightly shorter week. 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

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So they have been preparing kua tukuna atu rātou I ngā camp. So they had a camp over the weekend down in Tāmaki, as I mentioned yesterday. 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So we're grateful and lucky that Whakaata Māori are streaming these games. 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So kia kamahari a koutou, we have an open men's, an open mix, and an open women's team that will be over there. So we have kēmu tuatahi timatana hei tēnei pō hei te waru karaka. So from 8 o'clock we've got the open mix team, 8:50 we've got the women's team, 9:40 we have the tāne, timatane, and that's the men's open. So all coming out of Owen Park out in Gold Coast and streaming live on Māori Plus, Whakaata Māori. 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So for us whanau who are wanting to watch but can't quite get to the Gold Coast at the moment. 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So it is winter season, footy season. 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Ko tai tātou ki te rauna tua iwa. And up this weekend, we've got Ngāti Kahu Sharks playing out at Shark Park against the Kaikohe Lions. And then up in Kaitaia, we have the Orofana Dragons taking on the Whangaroa Marlins. Out in Broadwood, we have the Pawaringa Broncos taking on the West Coast Raiders. And we have the Hokianga Pioneers taking on the Tauturo Titans. And that one is in Horeke and Utakura. And then we have the Repo Bombers who have the bye for this week. So koenei nā te rauna tua iwa o te TRL Taitokiro Rugby League Comp. Ka timata ngā kēmu katoa hei te haurua mai I te rua karaka. And then we have the Broadwood game, the Broncos Raiders game is at 1 out in Broadwood. Ka aro atu ki te Pāwhetu Pauro. So I do know, mena ka timata ki ngā wahine. We do have our women's game, Women's competition, Meki. 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We have mātou o te rārua I tākuru atu ki te tīma o Kaikohe. So we've got te rārua in Kaikohe. 7 p.m. out in Kaikohe Friday night. That's a night game under the lights. We also have hei te paraire, pō paraire. We have Hora Hora and Moirua OBM. And that is at William Fraser Memorial Park, 7 p.m. as well, another night game, a Friday night game. We love the Friday night games. Get it over and done with, have the whole weekend. And then we have Pipiwai and Eastern playing in Tikipunga, hei te Hanarei, hei te Kotei Karaka, I te ahiahi, and then hakawhiti atu ki ngā tāne. So for the Northland Men Premiership grade, we have Kirikiri playing Otamatia. That one's in Kirikiri. We've got Horahora playing Moirua UK, and that one's in Horahora. We've got Wellsford playing Mid-Northern, Wellsford Rugby Club, and Hikurangi playing Western Sharks. That one's out at Hikurangi. We have Carmel playing Old Boys Marist, and that one's out in Carmel. Ki te Northland Wide Men Championship, so this grade we've got Kaikohe and Kaitaia taking, that one's out in Te Kaikohe Ho Te Pū o Te Whiki, hei te Haurua Mai Te Rua Karaka. We've got Ōtiria and Awanui playing out in Ōtiria, Haurua Mai Te Rua Karaka.
We have Whangaruru playing Onorahi, Onerahi, and that one's out in Whangaruru. We've got Pepewai playing Siri Mangakahia, that one's out at Tikipunga Domain. And then we have Ruawai playing Waipu, that one's out at Ruawai Rugby Club. Hoina no tāku mo te taha o hākina kina mo tēnei wikine, a koina ngā wetahi o ngā kēmu. A kakawhiti anō ki ngā wāta, we'll jump back into our music. Ko te wāta e whaikine, we've got to find someone like you here on Tautoko. Noho tonu mai.

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1: 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Now, Kaiwaha stands in a place called Waiwhatawhata. Now, as Tohe and his ponunga, Ariki, descended down the mountain to a place that we call Waiwhatawhata, it was flooded and it was raining. 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
0: Te wao te reo, your flavour.
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1: 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Now his burrowing created a tremendous commotion and attracted the attention of some locals. Now one of these locals, a giant, stopped him to see what the Taniwha was up to. Now Orira, displeased at being stopped as he made his way through the Umawira hills, responded rather tartly to the giant. The giant, enraged at the youngster's offence, clubbed Orira over the head, killing the Taniwha instantly. A small trench remains to this day where Orira met his end. 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
5: Ko Eleni Sehana Ruka, tōku ingoa, no Waima, tae ki ahau, no reira, tēnā koutou katoa. So I'm a cancer care coordinator, part of the team, Kaimanaki Tangata. I awhi and support the whānau that are based on the north side of Hokianga, which for me is an awesome experience because I'm from the south side, Taiki Waima, but of course we all connect whakapapa te whanaunga on the north side. The support that we can provide, the services through Hauora Hokianga, we can awhi with whānau that have to travel away to Auckland or Whangarei for treatment. We can support through National Travel Assistance for accommodation, petrol vouchers. We do also provide assistance with kai vouchers because some of our whānau, they do get appointments where they've phoned and then they're asked to come through to say Whangarei within the next 2 days, which is, you know, very hard for our whānau if they're on the benefit and don't have budgeted for that, then we can awhi in that way. Also, we do what we call our cancer support groups. Once again, for all whānau that are going through their journey, their cancer journey, and also their support people, because of course in the background we always had the whānau that are going through the same journey with our clients. And it can be whether it's your caregiver or your own whānau, tamariki, mokopuna, definitely a big role to play to support the whānau that are going through the journey.
4: Support services with Hauora Hokianga.
6: Kupu hau.
7: Pōwhenua. Now, we Māori, and especially we here in Hokianga, are quite familiar with pōwhenua. Cyril Chapman was one who carried it within the 1975 march, carved by Mokapuru. He oi anō, pōwhenua, it's a noun. It's a post marker of ownership or boundary marker, a land marker post, a land symbol of support. A post placed predominantly within the ground to mark position of an area of a jurisdiction over it. Mēnei ko tōna Māoritanga. Ko ngā pau whenua tēnei i tukua e ngā iwi. Nōna aua whenua ki raro i te kingitanga o Potatau. Now, loosely translated is that these are the land symbols of support for those lands that had been placed in the tribes under King Potatau's protection. Nā, ko te kuare i waiho o whakatāne i te taha rāwhiti, he pau whenua kā rangaranga no tērā takutai. He kaha anō te haere i roto i e nā waiata. Now, the headlines outside of Whakatāne also on the eastern side, it is well known that the landmark of the coast, and that is also quoted within many of their songs. Pau whenua.
8: Te wā o te reo. Your flavour.
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10: Ko maunga tani whā te maunga, ko mangamuka te marae ngā puhi, te whare hokianga te moana ngā puhi, nui tonu te iwi e ngā reo e ngā mana e ngā kārangaranga maha, nau mai, haere mai.

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Haora tuarua, nau mai hoki mai. We're here in our second hour of our show, mō tēnei wā, mō tēnei rangi. Happy Wednesday I te whānau, happy Wednesday.

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This is out at Pompalia Catholic College in Maunu in Te Whangaarei. And we, we're streaming. So hei te kaukaraka ka timata te pōhiri. We'll be streaming on Aum I Runga I a tata o Tautoko on the Taupanga Whare Kōrero. You can check it out for the visuals on our Whare Kōrero app. Hono atu ki a te heku. So just a shout out, plug to our Whare Kōrero app. And also mihi ana ki ngā kaimahi o te reo o te Taitokirau e mihi ana hei tēnei rangi, hei tēnei wā tonu, I tēnei wā tonu a ki tēnei hakatatai au e me ana ngā manu kōrero o te Taitokirau. 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We have vote, hei te noema ka pōti, so I imagine there'll be a lot of kōrero around rangatahi relevance. With the government, what's going on with all these different bills that are being passed. The budget that has just been released, no doubt there'll be wetahi o ngā kōrero kua. 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

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So e timata ana hei te pōnei, obviously because they are over in the Gold Coast, the games are in the evenings. 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So mihi ana ki aku hoa, so our teammates from our open mix Taitokiro crew. So we've got Ollie over there, we've got Takoha, we have Tametai, we have Zealand. Komane no te pua te whike, te kai kohe kohe. We also have some of our kaitākuro no te team Te Rārua Touch, so we've got some Te Rārua Touch crew in there and some more of our Ngāti Hine crew. So mihi ana ki a koutou katoa. Kururaki and looking forward to watching and looking forward to seeing the results unfold throughout this week. Nothing better than to have some good touch to watch. Ko te hoki anō ki ngā waata, we'll jump back into our waata. We've got Kailan Metana Waiata better here on Tautoko.

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should say, at Pohe Island in Whangarei. So it is a development kaupapa for the under 18 boys development crew. So ka taitu, me taitu ka tera, mena e, you know, hihena kia tuku atu, kia tupu atu, I tēnei ao whutuporo, make sure you register at the link whare tu I te whārangi pukamata, he honunga kua tāpiri atu ki te Pohe. We also have something exciting coming up. Hei tērā marama. We've got the 405 Big Dust Up in Kaikohe. And it's a bit of a fight show. Ka tū I roto I te pū o te whike. Te Kaikohe hei te rangi ruetakauma waru ohurai. So it's a collaboration between the Mill Gym Kaikohe and TNT. Local fighters, big energy Kaikohe stands up. So it's quite exciting. I know that we've had a lot of positive attention to our fight community, boxing, fighting community within te Kaikohe. So it's going to be an exciting event to be able to showcase all of these awesome fighters and athletes that we have coming out of Kaikoe, Te Pua Te Whike. So mihi ana ki a koutou I a ka pakari I ngā āhuranga o tērā ao. 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So there is a Te Roroa Iwi Day down in Kaihu on the 11th of July. So he hatarai tērā, that is Saturday, obviously. So we've got down at the Kaihu Rugby Football Clubs and Field. 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That's a kona whetera from me. We'll jump back into some wāta. And ko te wāta e whai ki nei, we've got Common Kings, Wade in Your Water here on Tautoko.

Spot a little hottie when I flipped up the shade. 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Bottle of Ciroc with her in the Kool-Aid. She done pulled up like I'm getting rid of waves. Are you tired from running through my mind? 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

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That's a wrap for our Wednesday. I'll leave you with KSB, always on my mind, here on Tautoko, Mauri ora e te iwi. Thank you.

0: Kia ora rawa atu e te whānau, nei rā te mihi kia koutou, tēnā koutou. Huri no, kia ora mai tātou katoa, as always, a warm welcome on a wet day to start us off today here in Tāmaki Makaurau. Thanks so much for your company this morning. Certainly wishing you well going forward for the day ahead. Bit of rain around, sometimes heavy too, easing to showers before clearing to fine this afternoon. And southwesterlies developing this morning should ease by this evening. Today's expected high 18, overnight 10. It's 15 degrees right now. And tomorrow should be mainly fine. And a few showers kicking around, same for Friday. High tides now for the Waitemata Hauraki Gulf, quarter past nine this morning at Unihunga. Next scheduled high tide at quarter past midday. Joining us in a moment, Professor Te Taka Keegan will be talking about AI and its impact on Te Ao Māori. It's going to be an interesting conversation and how do environmental impacts of large-scale AI infrastructure such as water use and land disruption intersect with Māori concepts of kaitiakitanga and stewardship of Te Tai Ao. Bianca Johnson joins us today as rangatahi homelessness reaches record levels across the country. Bianca, who's the pauarahi of Manaaki Rangatahi, is at the forefront of advocating for urgent, culturally grounded solutions to support our vulnerable young people. After that, Lance Norman is with us, a veteran Māori health and equity leader. The overall assessment of the budget, how does the budget's health and social sector investments align or fail to align with Te Tiriti o Waitangi? Faye Selby Law is with us, ahead of National Safe Sleep Day 2026. And Faye from Hapai Te Hauora, who are leading national efforts to reduce sudi or sudden unexplained deaths of infants. Willie Jackson's with us after 8 o'clock. The tangi for Tā Hirini Moko Mead, money for Māori media and the budget, public service, particularly TPK, losing staff again, and nothing for the most disadvantaged children living in poverty, which we'll touch on too with the latest child poverty report. And Honorary Associate Professor Susan St. John joins us for a kōrero today at around 20 past 8. Then Dr. Vincent Olsen-Reader, my apologies, is joining us. He's written a playful yet provocative article challenging us to rethink who gets to claim the label Kiwi and asking whether Māori identity sits within or beyond that name. And we'll be looking at the National Māori Secondary School team that has been named for netball and talking with Elaine Wee, the National Netball Manager. Then Te Kohe Tuhaka is with us today and the focus there on a Te Reo Māori workshop for those in the acting profession, our creatives there. So an interesting conversation awaits with Te Kohe later in the morning. Our special guest today on He Re Re Hua is Kingi Kiriona, a long-time educator, kapahaka man, broadcaster, and now an aspiring politician. Kingi, of course, as you'll be aware, has been named as the Labour Party candidate for Hauraki Waikato going into the election in November. So an interesting lineup of guests joining us through the course of the morning. Ata mari e te whānau, kia ora, and thank you so much for joining us on today's programme. Te Taka Keegan is our first guest, and his connections in Waikato are, as we speak, just trying to locate him. I think we're pretty much on the ball there. Quick look around some of the headlines before we go to Te Taka. Hospo closures surging nearly 50%. More than 130,000 people now have a mortgage over $1 million, according to the latest figures on the country's debt. Trump's crazy phone call reminds the world who is boss. Trump's intervention in Netanyahu's plans goes to the heart of their relationship. The cars of the future are here, but some controls may be leaving some behind as futuristic cars, putting some confused drivers at risk. All Black legend, or former All Black, Ma'a Nonu, may have played his last game of rugby as well. In political news stats, New Zealand's integrated data infrastructure has been limping along on old and inefficient software for years as our most valuable source of official data to get a $58 million makeover. And Intel Māori Waitangi Tribunal inquiry into treaty law changes has begun, an urgent inquiry looking into the government's plan to weaken its obligation to the treaty across a number of laws has begun into Whanganui Ātara. And a new Tauroa or Te Rakihaua Marine Reserve is coming into force in Otago. And of course, tributes still flowing for Tā Hirini Mokomiri's, described as a pillar of strength, and has now been laid to rest. Great to have you with us this morning. Kia ora te whānau, 7:20, and I'm thinking we've got Te Taka Keegan. Well, Professor Te Taka of the University of Waikato's AI Institute is highlighting that the rapid growth of AI carries significant hidden environmental costs, from energy use to water, land and resource extraction, with uneven impacts that raise serious concerns for Māori communities and for our relationship with the environment. Professor Te Taka Keegan from Waikato University is with us for a kōrero. Hey, Te Taka, tēnā koe. It's me, Dale, this end. Mauri ora, tēnā koe.
1: Tēnā koe, Dale. O te rā, tēnā koutou katoa.
0: Thanks. AI is everywhere, and there's a lot of nervousness. And from te ao Māori, understandably, I'd suggest. Te Taka, how do the environmental impacts of large-scale AI infrastructure, such as water use, land disruption, intersect with Māori concepts of kaitiakitanga and stewardship of te taiao as a starting point?
1: So from a Māori perspective, we're very connected with our taiao. He tupuna o tātou taiao. So anything that harms our taiao, anything that affects adversely our taiao, affects us as a people because it's affecting our tupuna. So that's the first thing.
0: How can Māori data governance principles be practically applied to ensure AI development aligns with intergenerational and community well-being?
1: So Māori data governance principles are about practices, activities that sustain our ability to protect what's important to us. And in terms of Māori data, our data isn't important to us. Our data is our connection to who we are. So Māori data principles are about protecting those things that are important to us. So it completely applies to protecting our environment. Really, it's just another way of looking at things. It's another way of thinking about what's important. From a purely economic perspective, we can utilize AI to make a profit. To the word they use is exploit, you know, for exploitation. But that's against Māori principles of sovereignty, Māori principles of data sovereignty. So really, it's just reapplying that lens to the impact that AI has on our world.
0: Tēnā koe, we can't put AI back into the box, can we? It is out and it will be utilised. Even our government in the budget or pre-budget suggesting that jobs are going to go, many of the roles to be replaced by the use of AI. At the same time, we have yet to finalise our data sovereignty stance. And in a personal sense, are you nervous about your own personal data being somewhat tahaed by big organisations? And what issues do you think surface with the pace with which communities and indeed governments are utilising AI without resolving that very fundamental core issue of data sovereignty?
1: You're right, though. We can't really put AI back in the box, but some of the impacts and some of the effect that AI is having worldwide isn't quite the same as the effects and the impacts that it's having here in Aotearoa. Some of the loss

0: to us, we can hold on and we can keep those off social media. So we do have a ability, even though it's kind of out of the box, we do have the ability to take care and be careful on what's important to us, and whether that's our data or whether that's in our environment. In terms of the data centers, there's two different types of data centers. So there's an average, what we'd call a normal storage data center, and then there's a data center that's used to drive AI, that's used to power the GPUs. And the effect of those data centers is 1,000 times more of the effect of a standard data center. We've seen the effects that those are having overseas. So now it's, well, okay, if we want to build these here, we need to be aware of all of the possible impacts and implications that it can have for us. So that's what it's about. It's about watching what's happening overseas, realizing we're in a different position here in Aotearoa. We're actually in a position where we can put practices and policies in place to protect us better. And as Māori, those practices and policies are around kaitiakitanga, are around looking after our environment. So, in terms of that, I don't think the cat's out of the bag. I think there's still some important controls we can put in place. But we need to take heed of what's happening overseas, and we need to implement them. I don't think we can run off willy-nilly and start sacking people and suggest that we're going to replace them with AI. I don't think that's the best approach.
1: Tēnā koe. Everyone's using it. Māori business will be utilising it as well. What guardrails or safeguards do you think are needed to ensure that we are utilising AI tools in an ethical way that aligns with our cultural expectations, Te Taka?
0: You're correct, Dale. Everybody is using AI, and in some instances, it's actually being forced upon us. In some instances, we don't have the choice about whether we should be using it or not. One of the things we need to do is to be aware of what's really important to us. We need to be aware of what's really important to us, and to make sure that the data, our knowledge systems, that we're careful where we're using those in business. So that's the first thing. The second thing I would say is Māori entities, well, we need to understand what makes us different to standard entities. What's the difference between a Māori business and a standard New Zealand business? And I would argue that the ability to be aware, the ability to take care, then they meet the aroha ki te aroha. Those kind of Māori cultural values are what makes Māori business so important, and what makes Māori businesses so different, I guess. So when we come to applying AI, it's about thinking about those things as well. It's not, let's just not use it. Let's have a think about the implications. Let's have a think about the types of data that we are sharing and the types of data that we should keep to ourselves. In terms of whakapapa, for instance, it would be difficult to use whakapapa in your business if you're a Māori business, because that's kind of sacred. But aspects of whanaungatanga are probably what makes Māori business different to other businesses. So there's some things there that we can think about. What makes us Māori? Does AI impact us on being Māori? How can we be careful about that? So that kind of awareness, really.
1: Yeah, well, these are the issues, no doubt, you and those who are attending the AI Institute at Waikato Uni will be considering. Without me posing apartheid, what would you say are the priorities that those that you're working with in that environment, Te Taka, are concerned about? I'm feeling that our people will utilise AI, but important that some things we keep close to our chest. What are some of the issues that your tauira are considering in your day-to-day mahi at Waikato Uni?
0: So I think as Māori, we are adopters of technology. You know, we've got that throughout our history to be adopters of. We're not afraid of technology. If there's technology that can help us, then we're quick to adapt to it. For me personally, the things that I'm personally concerned about is our reo, and how technology can support our reo.

0: Some of the concerns that we've got is that the AI technology where Aotearoa is based, we don't have control over it. So how is Aotearoa being shaped by overseas interests that we can't have our own hands on ourselves? So some of the things that myself and some of the students in at the AI Institute here in Waikato are looking at, well, how can we take back control? How can we create our own aspects of AI where we say what's correct and what's not correct, as opposed to somebody else from overseas, some large overseas company that doesn't understand Aotearoa is forcing it back onto us. So those are some of the things that I'm personally looking at, retaining sovereignty from AI over Aotearoa so that it doesn't colonise Aotearoa, it doesn't like monetize Aotearoa. So those are some of the things that I'm personally looking at. But there's a whole bunch of different aspects that other researchers are looking at as well. And really, it's about having control of the AI, not letting the AI control you, and having the ability to be able to shape the AI to be Māori or to support Māori ways of thinking. That's kind of where the research is going at the moment for us.
1: Well, that's pretty interesting stuff. We'll stay in touch and talk about it more too. Thanks very much for joining us on the program, Te Taka. Look forward to another conversation soon. Thank you. Ngā mihi. You are 603 Urban Māori Radio. Ono rau mātoru te ierere. Whakamanihia, whakanuitia ngai Māori kaupapa e ngā wā katoa. It is 731. Well, Bianca Johansson, my apologies, is with us. As rangatahi homelessness reaches record levels across our country, Bianca, who's the pōārahi, or the chief executive of Manaaki Rangatahi, is at the forefront of advocating for urgent, culturally grounded solutions to support our vulnerable rangatahi. Thank you for your time today, Bianca. Mihi ana, kia koe te tuine, and welcome once again to Wātea.
2: Yeah, kia ora. Ngā mihi, Dale.
1: Thank you. What are the key drivers, do you think, behind the rise in rangatahi homelessness, and how are they showing up in the communities you work with? Just paint a picture of the reality that you're witnessing on a day-to-day basis, please, Bianca.
2: Yeah, sure. The key drivers for rangatahi homelessness remain pretty steady as they've always been. It's systemic failure, constant systemic failure, and policies that do not support rangatahi into suitable housing when they find themselves facing housing insecurity. So it's a very complex system to navigate. MSD, to be transitioning out of care, out of oranga tamariki care, or prison, or a mental health system. Or if you're part of the Rainbow Youth Queer community and you have disclosed your sexuality to your whānau and you are made or forced to have to move out of home, or you're living in a home that is violent or unstable and you're wanting to leave that home for your safety. These are definitely some of the key drivers for rangatahi in terms of becoming unstable in their housing and facing housing insecurity, houselessness and homelessness in Aotearoa.
1: Tēnā koe, Bianca. Are we just seeing the tip of the iceberg here? Because we'll have some numbers for those who are homeless, but that doesn't count couch surfers and the like, those living in little sheds out the back of whare, etc. So what sorts of numbers do you think we are dealing with here?
2: We've got some really old stats, and the 2023 census data is all that we can go off at the moment. We know that it has hugely increased with cost of living crisis, the removal of emergency housing, all of the sanctions and cuts that have happened since this current government came into power. So an estimate by a researcher who did the Youth 2000 research, Dr. Terri-Ann Clark, which was around a few years ago, 2022, she estimated that the number of those rangatahi that are facing housing insecurity in Aotearoa around 100,000. which 10,000, excuse me, 112,000 is what we're facing right now across Aotearoa for rangatahi, but it's around 10,000 that she's estimating. And that was quite a while ago. So that's the size of Te Maru, if you think about, if you put that into perspective. We are doing some research at the moment on the IDI data, which is the data that the government keeps, so that we're able to give to our collective members, because we have collective members across Aotearoa, to be able to advocate and hustle to the government in this election year. We're all holding our breaths until November the 10th, and we'll see what happens from there. But it's pretty desperate and grim. I want to say, for instance, we had a call yesterday from a person who has a young woman. She's a mama. She's had her kids removed from her. They're in Oranga Tamariki care, and she's sleeping on a friend's couch and has rung me desperately for support. There is nowhere that I can put this young woman at the moment. There is some immediate access housing through places like Kahui Te Kahu, who have the only rangatahi immediate access emergency housing in Tamaki, but they're constantly full. We just don't have enough safe spaces for people to go. And this young woman has just come out of prison as well. So finding her suitable accommodation will be really, really tough. So these are some of the things that we are currently dealing with on the daily.
1: So there's the homelessness issue, and then there's the unemployment situation. NEET is woven into this too, not an educational training, which is a reference that government reps always use. And the correlation between youth homelessness, desperation, unemployment and crime. I mean, hey, what are we expecting young people to do if they are stuck and hungry? Well, the next thing's shoplifting, isn't it? What's the correlation here?
2: Oh, I mean, the correlation is absolutely huge. If you're a rangatahi and you're homeless tonight, and I say this all the time, I say this to our collective members, I say this to ministers, if you're a rangatahi and you're homeless tonight, being able to find somewhere, some front-facing information on where to go and how to get help is near impossible. There isn't front-facing information a lot of the time. So rangatahi end up, as you put the term, you know, couch hopping, couch surfing, sleeping in cars, sleeping in the bush, wherever they can. But a lot of times they exhaust the avenues that they can go down and could only stay with people for so long. But because of all the cuts, what that means at the moment is if you do find some stable housing and it is with another person who's also on a benefit or receiving a benefit, and you go into MSD and say that, hey, I'm paying $150 a week to this person. It could be that you're flatting. It could be that you're staying with whānau. Now that person who's on a benefit is going to have, say, around $60 taken out of their benefit because you're staying with them. And we've already seen the fallout of that, of rangatahi that have had to move out of some semi-stable accommodation because the person that's on a benefit is being, having some of their benefit cut.
1: Well, my feeling is that the youth homelessness issue is a big one. As whānau, let's be mindful of the reality of the situation that is very tough, in fact, almost impossible for some of our young people to find accommodation, and cut them some slack. You know, they're not a burden, our young people, they're our future. So each and every one of us, we're able, should open our arms, our doors and our homes to those. Many of these people who are homeless are, in fact, our nieces, our nephews, our cousins. So let's do as much as we can as a proud people to tautoko them in these difficult situations. With us today, Bianca Johansson, Pauarahi of Manaaki Rangatahi. Thank you for your thoughts today and time, Bianca. Mauri ori kia koe.
2: Kia ora. Thank you, Dale. Ngā mihi.
1: Ngā mihi. Thank you. Lance Norman joins us here at 7:40, a veteran Māori health and equity leader with more than two decades of executive experience across whānau, public health and social services. And today we're talking about a budget that really didn't boost the prospects of those who are in the most difficult circumstances. E te rangatira, Lance, thank you for joining us on the program today. Tēnā koe.
3: Morena, Dale.
1: Morena, mate. What's your overall assessment of Budget 2026, Lance?
3: Actually, it's really disgraceful. It's the worst investment in Māori since they started recording data in 1993 in terms of budget breakouts. They only put 0.24%, so that's less than 1% of their entire budget invested in Māori health, housing and education. They increased the total budget by $13 billion, predominantly to build roads, prisons and defence force, and they actually cut Māori funding year on year by $34 million. So total budget goes up by $13 billion. Māori budget goes down by $34
1: million. Yeah.
3: And this is off the back of some pretty tough periods for our whānau. Listening to your last caller, but some information, and this is all publicly available. Electricity prices have gone up 20% since this government came in. The cost of education, 19.5%. Our rates, 21.9%. Health costs have gone up 11.6%. Food has gone up 7.3%. So we're looking, our communities are looking at some significant cost increases. But what do? They make our social housing tenants pay another 5% rent. They don't invest in any more social housing. So they social housing that they announced was actually announced in the 2024-2025 budget, and they just re-announced the same budget. They actually cut Māori Broadcasting, as you know, Dale, and it's just disgraceful. But not only for Māori, if you look at some of the high level numbers, since they came in September or November of 2023, our gross domestic product divided by our number of whānau that we have in the country has actually gone backwards for 8 consecutive quarters. So this should be a worry for just all New Zealanders, that we're actually growing, we're going backwards as a country. Our unemployment has risen from 3.5% to 5.6%. For Māori, it's even worse. It's gone from 6.8% to 10.8%. And for our youth, our rangatahi who aren't either at mahi or in education or in some sort of training, 20% of our Māori rangatahi are in that category. So we're looking at a disastrous budget, and we thought the last 2 years weren't too good, and this is before even the fuel crisis will kick in, probably later on in the year. But it's unacceptable.
1: Savagery. Absolute savagery is how we'd have to describe it. Lance Norman is with us today, and thank you for the stats. You know, it paints a bleak picture, but it is necessary that we're exposed to this information. Our people are going backwards. We've been disregarded. We do have rights in our own land. So how does the budget, health and social sector, Lance, their investments into those areas align or fail to align with treaty obligations, Lance?
3: Well, they definitely fail miserably. So the total government budget is $200 billion. That's how much they spend across health, education, social development, housing, superannuation. It's $200 billion per annum. Now we as Māori represent 20% of the whole country in terms of our population. So let's say we've got our fair share of just on a population base before we even get to the equity and treaty base. Let's say we were entitled to 20%. That would mean that Māori would be entitled to $40 billion per annum to invest in Māori. We don't get anywhere near that. We don't even we get 400 million, which should be 40 billion, is what's invested into our population status. Now we know that we don't have the same health and educational outcomes as non-Māori. So if there was an adjuster for, let's say, just a 5% needs adjuster for our whānau, for health, education, social development, we know that 67% of all tamariki and oranga tamariki are whakapapa Māori, and we know that 50% of all whānau living in a social house or an emergency house are Māori. So if we adjusted the numbers based on our actual need of how we utilise the services, we would be entitled to $52 billion every year to invest in Māori, to Māori, by Māori, for Māori. Now we're daylight away. So that's on a needs base. On a treaty base, as a 50% to the Crown, we would be entitled to half of $200 billion, which would be $100 billion every year. So they're daylight away from a treaty-based arrangement or a budget. They're also daylight away from just our own fair share of 20% of the proportional allocation that we should get. So most of our money goes to Pākehā to manage us inadequately. Now, we know there's positive solutions in the two Māori, by Māori, four Māori solution through whānau ora, through hau ora services. We know the highest performing school in the country is Māori, a bilingual Māori in Ngā Tapuwai. We know that Kura Kaupapa and Kura have higher achievement levels than non-Māori schools. So we're aware that the evidence is there that a Māori model works for us, but this government, and actually all governments, Dale, so this one is particularly bad, but our governments have a history of underinvesting in Māori broadcasting, te reo Māori, Māori curriculum, Māori housing. And in fact, when I look at it, I just see all funding is now universal funding, and apparently we're all Pākehā, according to this budget.
1: Well, it does appear that we're copying again, we're exposed to institutionalised and politically condoned racism. And there's obvious work to be done. I'm pleased that you've been able to utilise stats and data to highlight the discrepancies here. A savage budget that fails to address the ongoing inequities that our people are confronted with. Governments might change, but attitudes towards us seemingly slow to be changed. Frustrating is an understatement. Just finally, Lance, what immediate changes or priorities would you recommend to ensure future budgets better support Māori-led solutions and improve outcomes for whānau?
3: Well, clearly the only way of changing policy and investments in Māori is by changing governments and influencing government policy. So I would encourage all of our whānau who are enrolled to move to the Māori role if you're on the general role. And I would encourage all Māori to vote at the next election, and I would encourage them to vote for a party who is pro-Māori and pro-Māori investment. And I can only think of one off the top of my head, Dale, and that's a Māori party, and vote these guys out. But equally, be part of a government that changes the dynamics so that we don't just move from National to Labour and get similar equations. Because whilst this is particularly bad under a National Act, New Zealand First government, Labour hasn't been too friendly for us historically in some of these other metrics as well. So we just need to be changing the government, but we need to be part of the government. And then we can change policy and really change how we invest into our people.
1: Wonderful talking with you, Lance. Thanks so much for sharing some thoughts and time with us today. Mauri ora, kia koe, te rangatira. Tēnā koe.
3: Mauri ora.
1: Kia ora, Lance Norman, veteran Māori health and equity leader, and a lot of experience in that executive whānau ora space across the years. A te Māori te whānau, it's coming up to 7:50. Well, Face LB Law is with Hapai Tahawara, and ahead of Safe Sleep Day 26, she's leading a national effort to reduce Sudi and protect Pepe. and championing awareness, education and whānau-centred approaches to ensure every sleep's a safe sleep. Thank you for your time again. Whai tēnā koe and welcome.
2: Ngā mihi. Māori e Dale.
1: Kia ora. I had a rather unusual kōrero the other day on news, maybe some weeks, maybe a month ago, criticising sleeping pods. Over the years, we have been advocating for their use. Might you bring us up to speed here with the wakakura that we've spoken about many times over the years, Faye?
2: Yes, kia ora, Dale. Yeah, that's a definition, description that's going on. So they've used the word pods, but what they actually mean is nests. I think you're referring to the coroner's report where a peepee passed away. So what he's referring, or she's referring to, is those soft-sided, puffy, oval nests that people put their peepee in to sleep. He's not referring, or she's not referring, to wahakura or peepee pods or Moses baskets that have firm sides and flat bottoms.
1: Tēnā koe. It can be off-putting, can't it? Here's me listening there thinking, oh, really? So, yes. Let's talk about wahakura, and let's talk about changing practices. Over the years, we know that culturally, even though it's discouraged, yeah, people like to sleep with our babies, and we do in great numbers because they bring such joy to the environment, but it does come with some risks. What are the main drivers here for Sudi and Faye, after all these years of you and I talking? Are we seeing lessening numbers, I guess, would be our first point. And if not, what's going on?
2: Yes. Thanks, Dale. Yeah, very sadly, no, we're not. And if anything, we're seeing a rise. And you've just had Lance Norman on talking about equity and those situations. So that's very clear that for many of our whānau, they are in great difficulty. So that's the first issue, poverty, housing, homelessness, all of those things. And that all impacts on Sudi and on safe sleep. Access to resources is another thing that happens for whānau. Access to a midwife, particularly for whānau Māori and Pacifica. Access to a Māori or Pacific midwife who understands their position, their worldview, the way that they want to whakamana their pepe. So we have those issues. But in terms of the safe sleeping, it's very clear that we need to sleep our babies on their back for every sleep, face up, face clear. So that beautiful toy that Kui gave, or auntie, or someone in the whānau gave, we don't want toys in the bed because they're a suffocation risk. So sleeping with our babies, we can do that safely. We can do that safely in a wahakura, where they're beside mum and dad or whomever is the whānau, where they can see the baby, hear the baby, you know, be available very quickly to babies. So I think that what we have to understand is that bed sharing can be safe in the right circumstances. So when are those circumstances not right, Dale? That would be when there's been smoking, particularly in pregnancy, but smoking around the pepe, because that has an effect on baby's breathing. When there's been drug and alcohol use, where the bedding isn't appropriate. So that might be very big soft mattresses, you know, old bedding. So the floor's best. The days when we slept on the floor were best for us, Dale. Heavy blankets. We want natural fibres that are lightweight. So babies need to sleep with one more layer than an adult. Other times that are at risk are babies that are born prematurely, babies that are very small. So those are the ones that we need to be concerned about. And for us here at Hapa Te Hauora, what we're working on is the new messaging, which I think you and I spoke about before Christmas, the foundations for safe sleep, and trying to get those very clearly out to the sector. So we have all our health professionals know, but also our mums, our dads, our kaumātua, our kohangareo, our ECEs, you know, so that everybody is talking the same talk and everybody is caring for our pepe.
1: Tēnā koe. How many babies are sadly dying from Sudi each year in New Zealand? Any figure?
2: Well, we get provisional results, so that's tricky because it takes about 2 to 3 years for the coroners to make a definitive decision about how the baby passed. But we know that provisionally between 40 and 60 babies pass annually in Aotearoa, and of those, around 70% are Māori and around 15 to 20% are Pacific, which, you know, if you think Dale, is actually a very small population, and we can't afford it, eh? That's our All Blacks, that's our musicians, our Stan Walkers, our Tawas, that's our academics, our architects. We just can't afford it.
1: And, of course, the tragedy and sadness that engulfs whānau across the country, on average one a week by the sounds of those stats. How does it marry up with mainstream figures internationally and with First Nations peoples internationally? Any ideas, Faye?
2: Well, we know in the Pacific communities in their own lands, so in the islands, they don't have suti. And that's because they sleep communally, where there's, you know, hundreds of sets of eyes on the pēpi, where it's warmer, where there's air flowing through, and where they're on the ground. So that, from that perspective, it's good. Elsewhere in the world, we rank highest. Yeah.
1: Highest? Why might that be?
2: Yes, I think partly it's our climate, that we live in a colder climate, we have colder houses. I'm not 100% sure on that one, Dale. You've caught me out this morning, I'm ashamed to say.
1: I didn't, no, but I didn't mean to. Hey, don't feel like that, obviously. I'm just curious whether, you know, First Nations peoples... smoking stats, alcohol issues, etc., seem to be a hallmark of colonised communities. I just wondered if there was any correlation there. No, no, I didn't mean to embarrass you at all, sis. There's nothing like that. But let's go to Safe Sleep Day. We continue boxing on because, you know, one baby's too many, isn't it? And when we look at between 40 and 60 each year, there's a tragedy in some family somewhere almost every single week, and that's what we're trying to avert here. So what is going on Safe Sleep Day, and in fact, when is it?
2: Yes, Safe Sleep Day is this Friday, Dale, Friday 5th of June. We choose this date as we go into winter. It's a good opportunity for us to remind whānau about warmth and appropriate clothing and bedding. So Friday the 5th of June, we've got a number of events occurring. So at Ko'awatea Middlemore Hospital, we're going to be launching our new online training that's available for health professionals in the first instance, but actually anybody can go on to our website and do it. And we're excited about that because it's a real refresh and it'll update our sector. Across the country, in every hospital, in clinics, in community centres, they're promoting the messaging of every sleep a safe sleep. And we've got a weave-a-thon occurring down in Whanganui where they're weaving. They hope to do a large number of wahakura to increase the availability of wahakura and also the learning for whānau. Because wahakura, Dale, isn't just about putting your baby to sleep. It's the whole idea of having a kōrero about babies, how baby's going to grow, your intentions as a mama and papa, relationships, well-being. So, yep, there'll be activities all over the country.
1: Great talking with you again, Faye. I know that you've been putting your heart and soul into this mahi for a long time. All we can do is talk to each other about the importance of ensure that Pepe is in a safe zone whilst asleep. And we can collectively try and avoid the tragedies and sadness that comes with Sudi's sudden unexplained death in infancy. Faye Selby Law with us, long-time advocate for safe sleep and with Hapai Te Hauwata. Mauri ora ki a koe, Faye. Good to talk with you again.
2: Aye, namahi.
1: Thank you. Tēnā koe.

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0: Kia ora no. E te whanau, hoki maira, hoki maira. Great to have you with us. Weather first, Willie Jackson in a moment. Bit of rain, some of it heavy. Should ease to some showers before clearing to a fine afternoon today. With southwesterlies developing this morning, easing this evening. Today's high 18 degrees. Overnight 10. Tomorrow mainly fine, but a few showers in the afternoon and a few showers turning to rain as well on Friday. High tides today for the Waitemata Horiki Gulf. Quarter past nine this morning and across at Urihunga at quarter past midday. We might go straight to Professor Susan St. John. Now, the latest child poverty report has prompted stark concern from Susan, who labels its findings shocking and warning that New Zealand is not only off track to meet its 2028 targets, but may not be making a meaningful effort to achieve them as well, and looking to gauge her perspectives on what key policy shortcomings have contributed to increasing material hardship among our tamariki, despite official reduction targets. Susan, thank you for joining us on the program again. Tēnā koe.
1: Morena.
0: Morena. So what leads you to conclude that the current government approaches don't reflect a genuine commitment to meeting the 2028 child poverty goals?
1: Well, one clear evidence of that is to look at the child poverty report. The government's obliged to produce a child poverty report each budget, but this year's report was very thin, total of 4 pages. Most of it was not even about the actual issue, just sort of information. And it just indicates that the government is not taking child poverty seriously. And it certainly doesn't have a plan. Under the Child Poverty Reduction Act, it is supposed to explain why it isn't meeting the targets and what current policies are likely to do to child poverty and what they intend to do in the future. So we're not seeing any of that.
0: Incredibly frustrating. We went through the budget and looking at it through a Māori lens, there's really very little, if any, in it. Now, when we've got these well-established targets and as a nation should be embarrassed by the realities that many of our whānau are facing, the plight that our tamariki are subjected to, and living in environments where life is just extremely tough, the upshot of it all is going to be desperation in the years to follow. And what would you say of not having a meaningful attempt to try and reduce these child poverty stats, and what key policy shortcomings have continued to increase material hardship?
1: Yes, well, I think we've got to look at the underlying philosophy that the government has. And it seems that what they are relying on is that the economy will recover and there will be plentiful jobs, well paid, and that will be the solution. And so they don't see that actually they've got to put more money into low incomes if we're going to tackle this problem. It has to be actual meaningful redistribution into low-income families. And when we look at the Māori rates of material hardship, which is one of the key measures that they have to report on, we see that the rates there are 25%, 1 in 4 in material hardship in New Zealand. Now that compares with an overall 14.3% for the whole population. And neither the figure for the whole population nor the Māori figure have improved. They did improve a little bit in the early 2020s, but largely they're just worse than they were pre-COVID.
0: What does it say to the nation that we're upping the spend on prisons and on defence, internationally pressured to utilise more of our GDP on armaments and the like? But the building of prisons seems to be anticipating the downstream effects of a lack of investment in the welfare of our tamariki today. What does it say to you?
1: Well, it says where the priorities are, doesn't it? And one of the reasons that we got the Child Poverty Reduction Act was to make child poverty visible and to make politicians accountable for it. And it was a hard-fought act to get in place, and it had bipartisan support. So it's incredibly disappointing that they seemingly are pushing this to one side. I mean, personally, I wouldn't be surprised if it disappears. That is the degree of emphasis that this government is putting on child poverty. You can hardly see it mentioned at all in the whole of the budget.
0: It needs cross-party support and ongoing commitment to get to the goal.
1: That's what we thought we had, yes. That's what we thought we had. We don't have it now. And I think underlying it is this ideology, this blind adherence to market philosophy that says that the market will supply, the market will provide, the market will cure this problem, and that it is a bad thing to make people dependent on government benefits or handouts or working for families, that they should be out there earning in the marketplace enough to support their children. Well, it's manifestly not true. We don't treat older people like that. We don't expect older people to be able to support themselves through a long retirement. And same with children, that they need additional income over and above market income generated by their parents, particularly low wage families. And what we have to have is protection of that and continual improvement in it. What we did see was the fuel subsidy of $50 increased to the in-work tax credit. And work tax credit is a payment for children. It's part of working for families. But those children are excluded from it. Probably about 250,000 children would not get any benefit at all from that, simply because their parents are not adequately in paid work, accessing some kind of benefit. And they are the poorest children. So until we tackle that problem and fix working for families and have a commitment and an understanding of why we need it, and also, of course, housing is a huge problem.
0: This free market ideology, which is dominating New Zealand politics as we speak, how does it differ from approaches in generations past where we had a reputation for fairness and for something of an egalitarian society where looking after the aged, the infirmed and the tamariki was really the hallmark of what NZ was about? It feels as though we are trying to mirror the United States at the moment with this free market ideology, but let's face it, they're hardly role models for how countries should be. Or that's my suggestion. What do you think?
1: Yeah, I agree with you. I think it's terribly disappointing. And I would trace it back to the 1991 budget, the mother of all budgets, which promoted this document called Welfare That Works. And again, it's all about work is the way out of poverty. You mustn't be dependent. The state gives you anything, then that's a bad thing. And that philosophy has carried through with subsequent national governments, and we're seeing it again reinvented. The same language, things like you only support people if they are in genuine need. And of course it's very selective, because this philosophy is applying to the young, to the children, and to poor families, but it doesn't apply to the older generation. They escaped what Ruth Richardson wanted to do in 1991, which was to change New Zealand's superannuation into a welfare benefit and make it a very much more miserable, hard-to-get kind of handout, stigmatising handout. And they didn't get away with that. They couldn't get that through. They had to reverse the legislation that was to establish that. And now we have everyone over 65 given an automatic unconditional income that's supported by proper indexation, partly to wages and prices. And no questions are asked about that. Nobody says, well, you should be out there earning, or you didn't work hard enough when you were in the workplace, you should have saved for yourself. We see that it's absolutely critical to the health of older people to have that basic underpinning income there. It's there for everyone. People on top incomes pay a higher tax on it. I would argue they should pay even more. But it is a very successful program compared to what we do for the young.
0: Well, the prices are just going up. We are creating a have and have not. So it's always been the case, but certainly worse now than ever before. And encouraging that a senior economic thinker like yourself, Susan, sees that we are tracking the wrong.

0: is one of the descriptions. Atamari Tefano, great to have you with us. Always a pleasure to welcome you along. Time-wise, just gone 8:21. Willie Jackson's with us today. Hey, Willie, tēnā koe.
1: Morena, bro.
0: Morena, thank you. I know that you're very close to Tahirini, a giant, and, you know, as we get older, mate, a reminder that some of these great advocates for our people are leaving us and passing the baton of challenge, I guess, across to a younger generation. I guess we can include ourselves in that, who's lived to a ripe old age. Tell us about your personal relationship with Hirini and your thoughts about his contribution to Te Ao Māori, please, Willie.
1: Kia ora, Dale. Well, I just got back from Lotangi last night, actually. In terms of my personal relationship, I wouldn't say that I was, had a good relationship, but I wouldn't say I was overly close. I know a lot more closer people than me. My wife is probably a lot closer because her father was Tania's father, Anuru Rangi Hiawe, was Hirini's whānau brother. So they were brought up together, and it was quite the relationship, you know. The mark of Hirini was, you're talking about one of our greatest Māori academics, Dale, but he was very close to Anuru, who they were brought up together, and Anuru was a more man of the land, you know. He was a truck driver, but he had his own business, but he worked the land, and Hirini, well, they were brought up together, and there was 10 years between them, but he was very close to Anuru, and I think it was the mark of the man that he found so much solace and enjoyed being with my father-in-law for years, you know, because they were being brought up together. So, and he was a humble man, the father-in-law, very learned though, but humble, and but not the big academic. But that was the mark of Hirini. He was something else. So it was an honour, I suppose, to know him and watch him. One of the more incredible, I think, Māori leaders of the last couple of generations, when you think about what he did in terms of building the whare wānanga Awanui Ārangi, in terms of challenging the crown constantly, in terms of tikanga Māori, in terms of the Te Māori exhibition, he was the main man in terms of the Te Māori exhibition. Just brilliant, some of his stuff. Recently he was working in terms of he was with the crown in terms of the tikanga Māori challenge that they put up. Natalie Coates and all that put up a challenge in terms of tikanga Māori, and I thought he did a fantastic job there in terms of that Peter Ellis case, Dale. So, you know, he was just an amazing man and leader for Ngāti Awa. And, I mean, you're talking someone who was 99 years of age, Dale, you know, and I spoke at his 99th birthday, actually, and threw a few jokes in about this and that, and believe it or not, they didn't go down too well. well, they went down well with everyone apart from the Kaua, you know. I had to sort of explain what I was talking about at the time, you know, because he was asking, I was talking about double agents and all this sort of stuff, you know, and those who work for the crown and those who work for the iwi sort of thing, eh? And I was having a few laughs, but he hit me, and some of them were our whanaungas there, of course, Georgina, who was the former principal of St. Joseph's, and Joe Harawira, and I was sort of talking about double agents who work for the crown and work for iwi, and it went down a treat apart from with the Kaua, so he hit me up about it. So I sort of apologised at the tangi here when I spoke yesterday, so, and it was taken all in good humour, but he was quite a serious man, you see, so he didn't like my idea of

0: calling his relations double agents and all that sort of thing. But he was just a marvellous leader, you know, so much foresight. Not 99 years of age and publisher of 78 books, the most published Māori author of the last generation, you know, last couple of generations, right. Maybe ever, actually, when I think about it. 78 books, and he did his last book when he was 98, Dale. I mean, just incredible. So Tania was very lucky to have a matua like this, you know, and it was, you know, I don't think we were overly, I mean, you know, he was always very professional with me, but he was very close to my wife, who did a lot of work and loved his younger brother, Anuru, and it was just a privilege to be there for the last couple of days with a few other politicians. We had some of our aspiring politicians in Labour and the Greens, and we had a few laughs and tears. It was a wonderful last couple of days.
1: Tēnā koe, moi mai. It's a rangatira hereni. Thank you, Willie. The budget came out last week. I haven't spoken to you since, but not much to enthuse from a Māori perspective. In fact, disgraceful might be one way to describe it, bearing in mind the obvious needs our communities are confronted with. Don't pull your punches. What did you make of it?
0: Oh, it was terrible budget for our people. You know, not much in it at all. You look for relief in terms of what's happening day to day, and where was it? Where was it? Where was the relief for our people, for workers, for Māori, for Pacifica, you know, for our ethnic groups? Now, you know, we're looking for relief. We're looking for ways of coping around the cost of living and whatnot, and all you had was, oh, this is a good budget. You know, we'll get the books in place. They get the books in place at the expense of working people, Māori people, Pacifica people, you know, working class Kiwis. So the books get put in place at our expense. So, you know, very, very little there for anyone whatsoever. I had a crack at Tama, Pōtaka, and even though some of the Māori media, and not talking about you, have celebrated, what did he get, 48 million or something, for the next 4 years for, what was that for, Dale?
1: For Māori, Māori broadcasting efforts, but it really just curbs which was a savage cut, and that seemingly was driven by Winston's side, wasn't it?
0: Well, I mean, that's 12 million a year for the next 3 or 4 years. I mean, big deal. Yeah. We've lost money in housing and health and education everywhere. And so, don't get me wrong, I've at one level, at a personal level, Tama and I will always get on, but he knows the game. I mean, I think it was an absolutely catastrophic budget for Māori, because we need increases in the areas of health and education and whānau order. We need all those injections of pūke and funding, and we didn't get anything. It was virtually a zero budget for Māori, and that's not good for us. You know, we're at a time when we're losing jobs and losing our way. It's just I thought it was a bloody terrible budget for Māori, and I put out my release on that. Tama comes back with his response. That's all good, but so you can't tell me when we had budgets of, you know, 600 million to up to 1.3 billion a year, just targeted funding for Māori, that this budget was any good for Māori. I thought it was a disaster, and the government knows that. I've already made that clear, and I'll continue down that track.
1: Tēnā koe. It sounds a bit murky, this stuff, because I was following Mike Smith's case against the big emitters, and of course that's been chopped off at its knees with proposed legislation, which wouldn't be too far away from being pushed through the House. What did you, or what do you make of this so-called document that went to the Prime Minister's office, now into the private email account of one of his staffers, but yet the Prime Minister seemed to know little about it, for such an important document that the nation has a right to know of? Why do you think the secrecy, and I can't quite put my finger on it, routine that we're witnessing from the PM?
0: His staff would probably be, they're probably making sure he doesn't, but, you know, the line will be that, you never saw it and all this sort of stuff. And maybe, I don't know the details. Maybe he didn't, you know, not everything, you don't get everything directly. You get the you know, a lot of times you get what your staff pass on to you. So, you know, but embarrassing stuff like that, of course you'll feign ignorance and you'll go down that track. So I'm not surprised at what you're getting out of the Prime Minister's office. It's a level of, well, we didn't know about it, and ignorance, and we shouldn't be surprised.
1: Tēnā koe, what's on the cards for the week ahead, Willie J?
0: I'll go with, well, I'm just trying to get my head right a little bit from the pungi. So I've got, yes. I've got 2 or 3 days here in my office, which is good. Then I'm down in Wellington. I'm working over the weekend. We're working on our lists, and I'm working. I'm a representative for the for our caucus in terms of you know, people getting their list placings and all that sort of stuff. So it's a big weekend coming up for us over the next few days as we work through all that process.
1: Tēnā koe. Be interesting. When will that list be finalised? Across the weekend? We should know early next week.
0: Yeah, Monday or Tuesday, I think there'll be an announcement, so that'll be good. Yeah.
1: Kapo, look forward to that. Yeah. Be interesting to see how that fares and who's positioned where. Thanks very much, Willie J. Catch up with you next time around. Ngā mihi.
0: Okay, bye-bye.
1: Tēnā koe, 8:32. Willie Jackson on attending Hirini Moko Mead's tangi and a zero budget for Māori, his description of what has occurred. Thank you so much for joining in today. Kingi Kiriona is joining us. Kingi did mention that I might want to chat with him after the list placings come out. Kingi, standing for Labour in the Hauraki Waikato electorate. I said, mate, I want to talk with you, about some of the things that are important to you. This is for He Rere Hua. We can talk about the listings or list placings, etc., in a more politically focused conversation. No doubt we'll have plenty of opportunities as we build up towards the election. 3rd of June today was this day that Colin Meads was born. Pine Tree, as he was known, is born this day, 1936. And, of course, there's still a statue of him just next to the railway station down in Te Kuiti. 1941, on this day, the first wahine entered police training. Calls for police women had been made since the 30s when the National Council of Women started lobbying for women officers, but the first entered police training this day of 41. And on this day of 1869, the University of Otago was founded, all coinciding with the 3rd of June. Great to have you with us. It's just gone 8:34. Dr. Vincent Olsen-Reeder is with us. Now, he's written a playful yet provocative article challenging us to rethink who gets to claim the label Kiwi, asking whether Māori identity sits within or beyond that name. It's a very interesting kaupapa to raise. Thanks for joining us on the program again, Vincent. Hoki maira, tēnā koe.
2: Hey, tēnā koe, morena e te rangatira, morena tātou.
1: What made you think about this, Vincent? I've thought about it too before over the years. So, you know, everyone's comfortable to call ourselves Kiwi, but, you know, as Māori, perhaps we prefer to know call ourselves Māori rather than Kiwi. What prompted you to start considering the use of that term?
2: Yeah. Well, you know, for me, I was raised outside of Te Ao Māori, and I've only, for the latter half of my life, really dived into the language and culture. And I just remembered growing up thinking that I was Kiwi and everybody around me was Kiwi. You know, you just had to be here, you know, and you had to want this place to be your home. And I never really thought beyond that. It wasn't until I started learning Te Reo Māori, and obviously when you start learning the language and spend time in it, you realise that we don't use that word to describe ourselves. And of course, there are so many of us who don't really feel that the word encapsulates us. I'm not sure how you feel, Dale, but I certainly don't feel like the word describes me, and it's because of the way that other people use the term to admonish or make fun of, or you know, make fun of us or admonish us or to set us apart, you know, as if there's this Kiwi culture in Aotearoa, or perhaps I should say New Zealand, and then there's Māori culture, and the two only mix when a certain type of person let a little bit of it in. You know what I mean? And I think we've seen a lot of that lately. And so the piece was really trying to draw on some of the past usages of that word, but also relate it back to some of the current happenings and the way other people, mostly politicians, are using that word Kiwi. They're mostly using it to pitch Kiwi against other people, mostly Māori or new or existing migrants. And then to think about that, to have that in our thoughts as we head down the barrel towards election. So that's kind of where the piece is coming from. You're right to describe it as playful and provocative, but do you know what, though? I don't think it was, because for us as Māori, you know, this is not, it's not new, this kind of stuff.
1: Well, we've had it used against us, Kiwi, iwi, all of that stuff on billboards, of course. I'm with you, though. Listen, I love the Kiwi. Don't get me wrong, as a manu, it is very special, and even Attenborough acknowledged that when he was down having a look at it. But for us to be known as Kiwis internationally, I sometimes wonder how that came to be. Did you delve into its usage in the first instance and how it came to be? I mean, I don't know. Have you got any handle on why we are referred to internationally as Kiwis?
2: So what I did is I jumped into
1: AI? Did you jump into AI there,
2: no,
1: Vincent?
2: no, this was free of ChatGPT, I promise you. but I was looking into our so I always go and have a look at Te Ara. The Te Ara Encyclopedia is always my, it's the place where I start something like this, and I saw a couple of things in there about how you know, the name came from New Zealand soldiers, Māori and non-Māori, using a Kiwi shoe polish with the Kiwi on the front, and I believe the company is not owned in New Zealand but still around. So you know, I remember seeing that branding when I was little for my own school shoes, you know, for shoe polish and that. But I dived into the papers, so I always go to the Papers Past database and, you know, search terms and see where they first start popping up in all those newspapers. And so, yeah, you don't really see the word Kiwi popping up as a reference to people, you know, in New Zealand until around the First World War, but it really ramps up after the Second World War. And I saw that this one really cool comment that I really liked is that beforehand we were referred to as Māorilanders overseas. And I thought, gee, wouldn't it be awesome if we decided to reclaim that and, you know, rather than have this battle over who's Kiwi and who isn't, maybe we should just go back to being Māorilanders living in Māoriland. Be pretty cool.
1: I like it. Well, I thought we should rename our country Southside, but anyway, that's another. That's another.
2: Works too.
1: Māorilanders
2: Yes, that's
1: is
2: it.
1: interesting, and of course, you know, I remember that Kiwi shoe polish. Is it still around?
2: Well, I believe the company is still in operation, but it's now owned by an Australian subsidiary or something like
1: Okay,
2: that. Yeah.
1: yeah, the Aussies have nicked it like Pavlova and Crowded
2: Yeah.
1: House and
2: Yeah, that's the one. Yeah, and Kiwi
1: Farlap.
2: probably.
1: Yeah, and
2: Yeah.
1: Kiwi as well. Just by the by, do you still clean your shoes with Kiwi polish?
2: No, so I don't. I buy shoes where
1: You.
2: you just, you know, you give them a spray with leather polish and then that's it. Who's got time for that? I haven't got time for that
1: Who's
2: anymore.
1: got time for that? The term Kiwi. Well, it's certainly used in sport, and for us as Māori, what are you suggesting here? That we just find a term that that we're proud to utilise ourselves, and if it's Māori land or Ngāi Māori, or you know, I'm from Aotearoa. I mean, we don't go around calling each other Kiwis, do we?
2: Don't think so. No, I don't think so. Definitely think it's an internationally, it's a word that's come to us from another group of people. But mind you, that's how most of us name ourselves, you know. Māori, for example, Pākehā, those words are all names that floated around different groups of people before being actually adopted. So I'm not suggesting we do away with the word or, you know, we fight that as an identity or anything like that. But I am suggesting that as we sort of head down the next, what are we, a few months out from the election, that we start thinking about what might be pitched to us as an all-encompassing word from politicians when they're campaigning. You know, they might say stuff like, this is the Kiwi way, and just know that when they're saying that, they might not be talking about us.
1: Yeah,
2: that might not be for us as Māori, might not be for us as New Zealanders. You know what I mean? They might be speaking to a specific kind of person that's not really for us.
1: You know, I don't feel proud to use the term New Zealander. You know, I don't stand there proudly. I stand proudly when I say I'm a Māori, but I just can't come to terms with this this name for our nation. And I'm pleased you're looking at this because, you know, many people are calling this place home from different parts of the world. And it's like, you know, you've got to take up our ways, be like us, and then you'll be a real Kiwi. I mean, please, while we're at it, what do you make of New Zealand?
2: Yeah, well, again, you know, like, I find it difficult, I think, to make our history, you know, deeply colonial history with some really horrible stuff in it. I find it hard to marry that up with, you know, words that we use to describe ourselves and find real comfort within them. So, like you, I don't really feel that, like, I feel uncomfortable using that word New Zealand or talking about myself as a New Zealander. However, I do find myself using it just to communicate, you know, where are you from? Oh, I'm from New Zealand. Or, you know, where are you from? From Aotearoa. That feels very much how I would like us to talk about ourselves. But I also know that so many people overseas haven't been exposed to some of those other words like Aotearoa, like Māori. And so I do think, like, I personally think we should be holding on to those as our unique identity. I just know that myself, when I'm just talking, I sometimes struggle because I don't always know whether the person I'm talking to has been confronted with that word. That's internationally. Nationally, though, I'm very much eerie committed to talking about myself as a Māori person, but also acknowledging my other whakapapa. But I don't really talk about being from Aotearoa, if I'm being honest. I talk about my whakapapa and where I'm from and where I grew up and all those kinds of things. But really, you know, less likely to say either New Zealand or Aotearoa at the moment, which is, you know, I think that's part and parcel of the place that we're in politically. There's been quite a big push to make this difficult, to make it hard for us to talk about ourselves. And maybe that's a good message for myself and all of us to really think about those words and push through that, you know, political culture war that we're finding ourselves in. I mean, we've got public agencies who, you know, stopped using the word and words like Aotearoa, you know, all that kind of stuff.
1: Yeah, yeah. Well, that's driven, it seems, by loyalists, doesn't it? And, of course, we used to be the larder for Britain and we were little palms, really, in the South Pacific. But you know, as we find our feet more, and as this nation becomes browner, and that's not just Māori and Pacific here. I'm talking browner from you know, people who have come and calling the place home. Do you think that as the loyalists pass away, we might start to find our feet a little bit more? I mean, you know, if you say I don't like New Zealand, you're seen as unpatriotic. But really, if you track it back, this place, Zealand, seemingly was a stopping off point for the slave trade out of Holland, you know, when they were settling the New World and all of that sort of stuff. So it's got a pretty dubious origin anyway. Somebody might be listening and saying, well, listen to that bloke, I'm a proud New Zealander. Well, treat us better, and we might adopt the name with more pride.
2: Yeah, well, you know, that's right, and maybe it's time to get to you know, think really hard about how we do want ourselves to be referred to, you know, particularly in English, in Māori. You know, when we're speaking Māori, I recognise this conversation is pretty much totally different. But in English, you know, we might want to come up with a new term. And when you are talking about other people making this place home, I sort of started thinking less about Kiwi and more about Kiwa. And maybe we need our equivalent of a new Kiwa or something like that to be able to, you know, describe ourselves in the manner in which we're all comfortable, and that reflects our shared common ancestry throughout the wider Pacific or something like that. I'm not really sure, but
1: But the
2: all I know is
1: word
2: that.
1: we use, isn't it, New Zealand, smacks of colonisation, doesn't
2: Oh,
1: it?
2: yeah.
1: We
2: Yeah,
1: have
2: yeah, yeah, yeah.
1: been
2: And
1: broken, we can't break free from the shackles of colonisation if we continue to maintain its rhetoric.
2: yeah, that's very, very true. And like I know that will be really difficult for some people to grapple with, but if we do want to centre that decolonial aspect of ourselves, then we do need to start thinking about how we refer to ourselves and how we're comfortable, with other people talking about us. Yeah, no, but you're right.
1: You've stirred up the pot, Dr. Vincent Olsen Reader. You've certainly look. What was that little message on Facebook we got there, Erlangi?
3: Yeah, kia ora morena. No, Grant Steedman lives over there in Australia. He reckons, oh, people here in Oz ask me, are you Kiwi? He says, F off, I'm not a bird, I'm a human.
1: I'm a human.
2: Well, they'd struggle with the wallabies then, wouldn't they?
1: Yes, you've put the cat amongst the pigeons, Vincent, and so be it. We will now know you as a manu agitator.
2: Yeah, well, not by choice. I just say things that I think are interesting, and then all of a sudden, this kind of stuff happens.
1: Well, I find it pretty interesting anyway, Vincent. Hey, thanks for raising the issue, my Kiwi
2: Kia
1: cousin, my
2: ora
1: Māori cousin. Thanks very much.
2: Tēnā
1: koe. You'll have
2: Kia
1: your own
2: ora.
1: thoughts about that conversation. If you'd like to know a little bit more, just Google Dr. Vincent Olsen Reader, who, as he mentioned, didn't grow up in Te Ao Māori, but having embraced reo Māori, just looking at life differently, as we do when the beautiful reo is part of our lives. Te Kohia Tuhaka is kindly with us today. I did notice that Ngā Ahowhakaari have been developing some workshops. We spoke about one of them yesterday with Hemina Waka, and that was a workshop to encourage sports commentators who use te reo, and this for iwi radio, for Whakaata Māori, for Sky TV, even TVNZ, who are doing quite a lot of bilingual sports commentary. At the same time, they've put together a te reo Māori workshop for actors. I think that's a pretty cool idea as well. And Te Kohia Tuhaka's with us for a kōrero about that. Hey, brother, tēnā koe. Thanks for joining us again. Kia ora.
4: Hey, kia ora, Dale. What's it up, kia ora tātou, e whakarongo maina. Good to be talking to you, brother.
1: Nice
4: Hope
1: to
4: you're
1: talk with
4: well.
1: you. I just had a conversation about the term Kiwi. And you're a beautiful exponent of our reo. Have you ever found in our reo Māori referring to ourselves as Kiwi?
4: I find that a little bit odd, to be honest. And I don't know where the term, well, the use of the term as a Kiwi came from. Yeah, for me, he Māori,
1: There we go. We're both from Māori land. Fair enough. Te Kohi, I think this is a cool idea because is it for people already in the creative sector who are already speakers of te reo Māori, or is this workshop hoping to encourage people who perhaps have the reo but don't have sort of a history of acting, stage or screen? Etc. Just set us up for the kōrero and tell us about this workshop, what you know it to be.
4: Yeah, so the workshop come about for in a couple of ways. I'll start back. The first way was when I started back all those years ago, going through toy, then coming into the industry. I'm talking about early 2000s here, graduating. The actual artist, actor, and during that time, the majority karihi reo Māori. There was no use of the reo Māori in their day-to-day lives. Many were on a reo Māori journey, but fast forward to now, with our kohanga generation, wharekura generation, kura kaupapa generation, there's a whole series of artists now, e matatau ana ki te reo, but perhaps haven't had some formal training similar to what I've had, going through an institution like Toi Whakaari. So it's, in essence, it's kind of Well, it's not. The workshop itself is to give Māori practitioners an opportunity to debunk this whole idea that Western, you have to be something, you have to be different, or you have to think differently as an actor. You and the use of your own ahurea Māori, you put it to the side. This workshop is to draw the parallels and the similarities between everything that most of these artists who have the reo have grown up with, and giving them the tools and the opportunity to put it into a practical practice so that they don't feel like they have to be two people. One of the biggest things when I was coming through was growing up young, there weren't very many reo Māori actors that you could that I could look to and go, oh, well, he reo tōna, and they're an actor, so, you know. So I kind of had to build it myself. And with all of the upbringing with kapahaka and growing up in small towns, ki roto I tō hapori and onio marae, there are so many similarities and ways and means that we as Māori in our own culture that relate strongly to this Western kind of acting education. So it's a time, the workshop is a time to kind of debunk this whole thinking that you have to separate the two. It's in essence, it's trying to bring, it's bringing those two things together and putting them into a practical practice. So that's what the whole workshop is about. And it's just a way to deal with the means now with all of these young reo Māori, well, not even young, with those who have the reo and are either on their artist journey or have been in this industry for a while and just want to have a jam.
1: Yeah, tēnā koe. Curious to know about the response as well. And thank you for pointing back to your time in Toi Whakaari. I watched Whetū's doco on Takirua the other night, which again was a reminder of how far we've come to kōhia. But what's been the response like to the workshop? Is it full? When's it on? And what sort of
4: mix? We've extended the date. Yeah, we've extended the date to allow more people to apply for it. I heard that their response has been pretty strong. Similar to your question, right? There's a couple of people that I know that have signed up for the course. They're just interested to see what it's going to be all about. And my response to them is, I'm not going to translate Western styles of acting into Te Reo Māori and hand it over. What the whole workshop will be anchored in is taking our own tuā papa, our own tuā kiri, the things that they've learned growing up, and drawing the parallels so that actors, especially young Māori actors, don't feel like they have to reinvent the wheel, or they have to put on their best Pākehā acting voice when they do something, or that they can't draw on the things that they that have raised them within their reo. As tools to be able to give great performance, be it on stage or on screen. And I only know that from my own experience. Like when I went through Toi, I thought, oh, I can't, like, whakau o Māori, it kind of doesn't fit here because I didn't, nobody showed me how to draw the comparisons, right? So I would put on a funny voice if I did a Shakespeare. I would put on a funny voice, or I would make my face look a bit different. Like, in essence, what it boiled down to was I was trying to be the best Pākehā-looking Māori that I could be, which for me, it just didn't sit well with me. So as I've gone through my career, and then also my grandfather was a massive influence on me growing up, then the things I've done, especially working within the Shakespeare world, right, it kind of dawned on me. I went, oh, actually, the more I do that, the further away I get from my actual abilities as an actor. So, yeah, I just started drawing comparisons, working with Miriam and McDowell, when we had many of these conversations, and the likes like Kura Te Ua, who runs Tū Mata Kōkiri. I'm working with a few of those students as well, just to try and remind people, ko tō tuā papa Māori, koeira te timata tanga o ēnei mahi, te mahi whakaari. So that's the ground basis. You don't have to reinvent the wheel. You're already in the driver's seat. It's just about putting it into practice and having a different way of thinking about it.
1: Yeah, tēnā koe. It's interesting you raise that too, because at times you think that the acting craft is a bit like putting on a mask or temporarily assuming another's personality. But what I'm getting from you is, Carl, you can maintain your own self, but portraying a person's ways, but effectively you're not shelving your own personality and taking on another. And in there, I guess, is the honesty that audiences relate to. Interesting, though. I mean, so when you're performing Te Kohe and say they want you to be a tree, I mean, how does that work? Are you Te Kohe the tree, or are you the tree?
4: Well, that's a part by part again, not a good question here. So if I'm being asked to be a tree, it's you can have a generic tree, right, which is pretty 1D to 2D. Then the questions I start when I, because it comes about down to building what the tree will look like, how the tree stands and what environments do the trees come from. How does the tree relate to all the other trees that are around it? So those things can only come from yourself and your understanding of where you start as a person who's now going to embody this tree, and then where the tree starts, so that when you're moving through those into that space, they're practical steps. They're not just things that you just make up in your mind. You go, okay, so my tree, perhaps the roots aren't all under the ground. So, you know, and maybe, so you start from the bottom up, right? That's my relationship with the whenua. What's my own personal relationship to the whenua? Okay. And then you make some decisions around these things. You go, okay, this is my relationship. This is how I think the, this is how I feel this rako relates to the whenua. And then you slowly start building this rako in a practical way, so that you, once you're in the space and performing or showing people or delivering on this rako, this tree that you've made, not only have you built it up in a practical way, but you've also built it up in a way that has some similarities to you, but many differences to you, because therein lies the challenge, right? Therein lies the challenge, because not every rako was the same. Not every character is the same. And you aren't going to have all, you're not going to be 100% of the character. You're probably going to be maybe on average 60% of that rako, and the other 40%, that's where the character lies. But once you have those steps, then you also have a ways and means of coming out of where the rako starts and where you start. Because a lot of people can get lost in their characters, right? And in those cases, being lost in a character can also lead to a whole lot of harms for you, because you forget about where you start and where the rako starts. So that's why.
1: A bit of line up for your workshop. What a beautiful kōrero about the rako and how it might be portrayed on stage. Beautiful stuff. Hey, thanks so much for joining us on the program, Te Kohe. I know that it'll be a popular workshop, and with kōrero like that, I can understand why. Beautiful to have a kōrero with you again, brother. Thanks so much for sharing a few moments with us today.
4: Tēnā koe,
1: Te Kohe. Ngā mihi.